0: first days of this forum, Australia has always known that.
1: Regional communities across Australia are copping the brunt of the latest fuel price spikes. That's according to a leading strategic specialist, Andrew Henderson, who says people living in the regions have to travel more and further for basic tasks, and that the bulk of Australia's fuel storage is around the coastline. There's fears David Jones could be on the brink of collapse. It comes as the retail giant makes moves towards insolvency amid rising business costs. CEO of Australian Industry Group, Inez Willocks, telling Nine, retail across Australia is under enormous pressure.
2: We're seeing insolvencies at record levels, and retail is leading the pack on that front. So this is where we're seeing the rubber hit the road with cost of living crisis, you know, cost of doing business crisis.
1: And Macklemore has announced a Free Palestine tour in the wake of being dropped from Ed Sheeran's tour after his pro-Palestinian onstage comments. The American rapper will tour Dublin, Paris and London next month, with US dates set to be added.
3: D2E Gym. From Delacombe to Wendouree, you're never too far from a D2E.
1: In sport, the Lions go into tomorrow's AFL Grand Final with Lachie Neale after a dramatic appeals hearing last night, with his one-match ban for striking dropped. Lachie's dad, Robbie, has opened up to Seven, saying his son was gutted with the prospect of missing the decider.
4: This is what you play for. He's, you know, he's had a pretty good year and played 26 games, and that's all to build into hopefully history with a three-peat.
1: And a huge crowd is expected in Townsville tonight as the Socceroos take on Brazil in a friendly.
3: Ballarat Airport shuttle bus departing Ballarat up to 11 times a day, 7 days a week. They'll transport you to and from Melbourne Airport. Power FM weather.
5: Top of 23 today. A chance of showers this afternoon and evening, with a chance of a thunderstorm then as well. Tomorrow, a high chance of showers throughout the day and a top of 13. Sunday hitting 14 with showers in the day as well. Cloudy other than that.
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11: A partly cloudy one today with a medium chance of showers. You might get a thunderstorm in the late afternoon and evening with a top of 23 degrees. Tomorrow, much cooler though. Showers, top of 15 degrees for your AFL Grand Final day. And Sunday, looking at a couple of possible showers and a top of 12 degrees. That's your Macca's Powercast. 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
1: So, laid down, have a nap. It's probably zonked out for about half an hour. And then halfway through my nap, I'm like, no, something definitely doesn't smell right in the kitchen. I get up. Stupid me had left the fried rice on the stove. Stove's still on.
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1: I was like, yeah.
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14: Hi, I'm Lucy Knight. Anthony Albanese has made his pitch for Australia's seat on the United Nations Security Council during his speech at the General Assembly. Should Australia's bid be successful, the PM says Australia will listen with respect

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9: A partly cloudy one today with a medium chance of showers. You might get a thunderstorm in the late afternoon and evening with a top of 23 degrees. Tomorrow, much cooler though. Showers, top of 15 degrees for your AFL Grand Final day. And Sunday, looking at a couple of possible showers and a top of 12 degrees. That's your Macca's Powercast. 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
7: Hey there, I'm Alana Riley. The Prime Minister has used his speech at the United Nations General Assembly today to call for new guardrails for artificial intelligence. Anthony Albanese mentioned the recent hack on Australia's Medicare portal by an OpenAI agent as he called for more action. The PM labelling the breach unacceptable.
8: And it is why Australia has been leading the way in establishing Australian standards for AI. Standards to ensure that AI will work and deliver for people, not the other way around.
7: Pressure is growing on Canberra to rethink fuel taxes, with experts saying drivers are being stung by a tax on a tax every time they fill up. The NRMA is among those calling for a major overhaul, arguing the current system unfairly hits people in the outer suburbs who rely on their cars the most. In other news, there are concerns about a rise in domestic violence across Australia ahead of tomorrow's AFL Grand Final and the NRL Finals. DV Support Services are bracing for an influx of calls. If you or someone you know needs help, you can contact 1-800-RESPECT. Overseas, Macklemore has announced a Free Palestine tour in the wake of being dropped from Ed Sheeran's tour after his pro-Palestinian onstage comments. The American rapper will tour Dublin, Paris and London next month, with US dates set to be added. And there are fears David Jones could be on the brink of collapse as the retail giant makes moves towards insolvency amid rising business costs.
6: D2E Gym, from Dalacombe to Wendouree, you're never too far from a D2E.
7: In sport, thousands of AFL fans have flooded Melbourne Park for this year's grand final parade today ahead of tomorrow's decider. Dockers coach Justin Longmuir says the team is primed for tomorrow's clash against Brisbane at the MCG.
9: This hasn't been a flash in the pan. It hasn't been, oh, we've got on a good streak and landed in the grand final. We've built over a number of years for this moment.
7: And in league, the Dolphins will be out to make NRL history tonight when they host the Roosters. A win would see the league's newest franchise book a spot in next week's grand final in just their fourth season.
6: Metro. 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
10: Top of 23 today. A chance of showers this afternoon and evening with a chance of a thunderstorm then as well. Tomorrow, a high chance of showers throughout the day and a top of 13. Sunday hitting 14 with showers in the day as well. Cloudy other than that.
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9: A partly cloudy one today with a medium chance of showers. You might get a thunderstorm in the late afternoon and evening with a top of 23 degrees. Tomorrow, much cooler though. Showers, top of 15 degrees for your AFL Grand Final day. And Sunday, looking at a couple of possible showers and a top of 12 degrees. That's your Macca's Powercast. 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
1: Just want to store credit so I can switch around the photo frames, all right? I don't expect any money back. But as soon as I got there, the girl's like, nah, you've taken the plastic off them. They have to be in their factory setting. I'm like, factory setting?
2: Yeah.
1: I was like, babe, you can still use these photo frames. They're not broken. 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
2: Yeah.
1: I just want to store credit. 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
1: Right.
2: So I went to return them after the party. 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
13: Hello, I'm Monique Crichton. We've had a reminder of the dangers faced by those on the thin blue line. A 20-year-old female police officer in New South Wales has died in a crash in Sydney's inner west overnight. Her male colleague, who was driving, has been hospitalised as a critical incident investigation gets underway. Deputy Police Commissioner David Hudson says the marked car was travelling under lights and sirens at the time of the smash in Redfern.
14: There was a report that a vehicle was being stolen at Glebe. The actual circumstances of the collision are not known at this time, and I don't want to preempt what the crash investigation might find.
13: The PM's been on the world stage in New York, Anthony Albanese pitching Australia's case for a seat on the United Nations Security Council. Domestic violence services are preparing for a spike in incidents ahead of tomorrow's AFL Grand Final and the NRL Finals. Victoria Police reported a 5% spike in family violence during last year's decider, with 315 reported cases, while back in 2019, there was a 20% spike. If you or someone you know needs help, contact 1-800-RESPECT. US President Donald Trump is hosting his Chinese counterpart at the White House. Amazon's Jeff Bezos also among the guests attending the dinner for Xi Jinping, who is currently on a 3-day state visit in the US.

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10: Hey, partly cloudy one today with a medium chance of showers. You might get a thunderstorm in the late afternoon and evening with a top of 23 degrees. Tomorrow, much cooler though. Showers, top of 15 degrees for your AFL Grand Final day. And Sunday, looking at a couple of possible showers and a top of 12 degrees. That's your Macca's Powercast. 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
12: Hello, I'm Monique Crichton. Well, AFL Grand Final fever has taken over the streets of Melbourne. Dockers and Lions fans soaking up the atmosphere at this morning's parade ahead of tomorrow's decider at the G. A purple wave crashing into the city as Fremantle supporters anticipate the club's first ever flag. This fan telling Nine they've driven over.
13: Yeah, very happy. We've got to see Kylie as well. Got a few fans in the family.
12: While Brisbane's Lachie Neal says he's focused on tomorrow's game after being cleared of suspension and now able to play, the 33-year-old had his one-match ban for striking overturned by the appeals board.
14: No, I just want to play my part and win on Saturday. Difficult challenge against Freo, but hopefully we can do it.
12: The team's now taking part in final training at the MCG. The death of a young police constable in a crash in New South Wales has sent shockwaves through the force. The 20-year-old died when the marked car being driven by her male colleague hit a tree in Sydney. New South Wales Premier Chris Minns has reacted to the update.
15: I am devastated for her mother and father. I'm devastated for her partner. I'm devastated for the policing community in New South Wales that will be hurting.
12: And a 76-year-old man shot during a Trump rally assassination attempt in 2024 has died. He was wounded when gunman Thomas Crooks opened fire at a rally in Pennsylvania. The US president has paid tribute, calling him a true American patriot.
11: D2E Gym. From Dalacombe to Wenderee, you're never too far from a D2E.
12: In sports, Sam Walker will line up for the Roosters tonight against the Dolphins in Brisbane.

0: It's just a month since he had ankle surgery. Newcastle and Penrith face off in the other NRL prelim on Sunday. South Africa has taken a 1-0 lead in the one-day cricket series against Australia, chasing 298 for victory. We could only manage 230. And Mercedes driver George Russell has been fastest in both F1 practices for the Azerbaijan Grand Prix. That's the latest in news and sport.
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1: Good afternoon. Checking your run home from Melbourne on the Westgate Freeway. Mainly clear from the Domain Tunnel through to the Ring Road Greensboro bound. No problems jumping onto the Deepak Bypass. And the Western Freeway also looking like a mainly clear run all the way back to Ballarat. 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And that's the latest traffic on Power FM.
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11: Good afternoon. If you're heading towards Ballarat and jumping onto the Westgate Freeway, traffic is busy, but moving over the bridge and onto the Ring Road, you'll run between the Ring Road and Melton, taking 16 minutes. The Deer Park Bypass looking good onto the Western Freeway through Rockbank. Once you get past Melton, a great run back into Ballarat. 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
5: Hello, I'm Monique Crichton. Well, it'll be a grey day across Victoria tomorrow with fairly low temperatures, just 16 degrees in Melbourne for the AFL Grand Final at the G. Angus Hines from the Bureau says most of the rest of the country will be clear.
6: Really warm through New South Wales and southern Queensland. A few showers about the Queensland coast and southerly winds really knock the temperatures down in Tasmania.
5: The PM has delivered an address to the United Nations as he wraps up his week-long visit to New York. Anthony Albanese urging world leaders to band together on international conflicts, climate change and AI.
7: We can seize and share and shape the opportunities this moment holds in the interests of our citizens. But we can only do it together. From the very first days of this forum, Australia has always known that.
5: Authorities in South Australia are dealing with a measles outbreak. Four students at a high school in Adelaide South falling ill on the eve of school holidays there. One young person had come back from overseas and spread it to three others. A list of potential exposure sites is being circulated. And Angelina Jolie's finally sold her sprawling LA property for nearly $25 million, $5 million less than when it first listed. The Oscar winner bought the historic mansion in the wake of her split from Brad Pitt. Now, nearly a decade later, she's cashing out, fueling fresh speculation she's getting ready to leave LA behind for good.
3: D2E Gym, from Delacombe to Wenderee. You're never too far from a D2E.
5: In sport, Fremantle coach Justin Longmuir says the Dockers aren't fazed that Lachie Neale will take his place in tomorrow's grand final at the G. The appeals board dismissing the Brisbane Stars' one-match suspension for a gut punch, instead choosing to fine him.
8: We prepared for him. Well, we prepared for Brisbane's best, and he's clearly in their best. Hey, we prepared for their best team. And even if he didn't play, we felt like just someone else would have had to step up.
5: And round two of the NBL continues in Brisbane tonight when the Bullets host the Hawks. That's the latest in news and sport.
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2: Good afternoon. If you're heading towards Ballarat, there's not much holding you up at this stage. Jumping onto the Westgate Freeway, looking good over the Westgate Bridge and onto the Ring Road. Your run between the Ring Road and Melton at the moment taking 17 minutes. The Deer Park Bypass, looking good onto the Western Freeway, passing Rock Bank. Once you get past Melton, a great run back into Ballarat. 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That's the latest traffic on Power FM.
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3: Hello, I'm Monique Crichton. Well, another day, another data breach. This time, the trading platform Stake has been impacted. The Aussie-based investment app emailed customers today, revealing personal information like names, phone numbers, and some tax details have been compromised. Stake says a third-party partner was hacked. Lions and Dockers fans have made the trek from the north and west, descending on Melbourne today for the grand final parade. Tens of thousands turning out, proudly showing off their club colours. Captains Alex Pearce and Josh Dunkley set a new record of the longest hold of the Premiership Cup, with Dunkley letting go last. This Lions supporter telling Nine he believes they can get the job done.
4: We're lucky enough to do it twice, so hopefully we get the third one on Saturday and we'll be very happy.
3: Meantime, the Weather Bureau's tweaked tomorrow's Melbourne forecast ever so slightly to be wet and just 16. But forecaster Jonathan Howe says it won't be as grim as it sounds.
5: The good news is that we are expecting the bulk of the rain to gradually clear up by the time we head to lunchtime. So to kick off at 2:30, still a very light shower or two about, still quite cloudy and cool, but the bulk of the rainfall should have eased by then.
3: And less than 2 weeks after he was kicked off Ed Sheeran's tour, Macklemore's announced he'll be heading back out on the road, headlining a series of live shows to raise money for Palestine. The rapper's locked in gigs in Dublin, Paris and London next month, with US dates set to be added in the next week or so.
1: D2E Gym. From Dalacombe to Wenderee, you're never too far from a D2E.
3: In sport, it's been revealed the so-called Pullman Five will be eligible to win the Swans Best and Fairest Award, but Isaac Heaney, Chad Warner, Nick Blakey, James Jordan and Riley Bice won't be attending the Bob Skilton Awards night on Thursday in Sydney at their own request. Adelaide's Jordan Butts is heading to the Western Bulldogs under free agency. The 26-year-old has been with the club for the past 8 seasons, playing 94 games for the Crows. And a huge crowd's expected in Townsville this evening, with the Socceroos taking on Brazil in the first of two international friendlies. That's the latest in news and sport.
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1: 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If you're heading towards Ballarat, there's not much holding you up. Jumping onto the Westgate Freeway, looking good over the bridge and onto the Ring Road. Your run between the Ring Road and Melton taking 16 minutes. The Deer Park Bypass looking good onto the Western Freeway. 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
12: Hi, it's Sally Pearson. Geelong has sent a warning message to the rest of the AFLW, recording its sixth win in a row with a 36-point win over Hawthorn. Tonight it's a blockbuster between ladder leaders Melbourne and third-placed North Melbourne. NRLW finals continue this weekend with minor premiers the Roosters coming up against the Raiders tomorrow. The Titans meet with the Broncos in a Queensland derby on Sunday, and Wallaroos lock Michaela Leonard is set to become the first Australian woman to reach 50 tests when they take on Scotland on Sunday.
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0: It's Will and Woody for the drive home. Not today, though. We've driven ourselves home about a week ago. We're on a break. So whilst we're driving you home right now, we are currently just playing some of the best bits of the show over the course of the last 8 years at our time here. We have lost our jobs. That is true. But we're just on a little break now as we recover from that, lick our wounds, etc. And then we're going to come back and go out with a bang. In the meantime, though, Woods, just playing some of the best bits.
1: Bloody oath, what a treat for you. Keep it locked here for 2 hours with the boys. Here's a great song. Our best bits up next, Will and Woody, brought to you by McDonald's.

0: Yes, it is, Will and Woody. I hope you're having a wonderful drive home.
1: Friend of mine, Ange, good friend of ours, I once played tennis with her and as she did a forehand, she passed wind. Oh, it happens. It happens. Anyway.
0: Put a bit of extra effort in. Really, it's good to see how serious she was taking the game.
1: No, I didn't say this, but someone referred to her as forehand fart and that absolutely that took sucked. Off. So for years when we were, she was forehand fart.
0: I actually went to write her birthday card addressed to forehand fart before I...
1: She was in my phone as forehand fart.
0: Was she really?
1: And she saw it.
0: Well, whenever you played her though, you were always watching out. Big shout out to the people on the text line. Sarah or Sarah said we call my son Muffin Chops. Oh. We have since he was little, but now he's almost 13. He absolutely hates it. Yeah. Shannon said, when I was younger, I had a bladder problem. Therefore, I wore nappies and I had the nickname Huggy for ages. Yeah, that'll stick around. That's a bit of trauma there.
1: We've got a Huggy here at the station. Is that why he's called Huggy?
0: No. Well, I haven't asked him.
1: Joshy, you've got a nickname that you hate?
2: Yeah, so when I was, how you going, legend?
0: G'day, Joshy. How are you, mate? Good to hear from you.
2: Oh, fantastic. So when I was growing up, I would have been about 6 or 7. I used to ride around with my brother and his friends. We were in this little cool BMX gang. We thought we were top something. Yeah. And everyone got their own nickname. I think there was Speed, Jumper, and I got Try Hard. And I thought that was a great name until I grew up and realized, hold up.
0: Oh no.
1: Try hard.
0: Was that because you rode a tricycle or just?
2: No, it's just because they were like, you try hard, but you can't do it. So we're just going to call you Try Hard. Oh, and I was like, yeah, no, that sounds awesome.
0: God. Oh, that's so endearing, but so rough. There's nothing worse than realizing that you were getting picked on and you don't realize you were getting picked on.
1: Yes. Shocking moment.
0: That's real.
1: Shocking moment.
0: I brought up the T word a couple of times, but that's real small T trauma stuff right there. For nicknames you hate. Alex has said, my mate's new nickname is Diesel. And everyone in the office, 30 plus, people call him that because he mistakenly put diesel in a petrol ute.
1: That stings. That really stings.
0: That ruins the car, I think.
1: Is that right? Can't come back from that.
0: Can't come back from that. I think we've got some audio here before I go to Kelly. Well, look, I think probably the best nickname that anyone's ever got. Mm-hmm. Called this show a little while ago.
3: In high school in year 12, there was a rumour going around that I took 3 poos a day. One day I was at a party and one of the guys I wanted to get with came up to me and I got excited thinking he wanted to talk to me.
0: Yeah, great.
3: He came up to me and he said, are you the girl that takes 3 shits a day?
1: God, we loved that, didn't we? That's as good as it gets, though.
0: Finish off. That's really good. We got a Kelly nickname you hate.
4: Oh, hi. I used to get a nickname. I still get it occasionally called Special K.
1: Because of the cereal, Kelly?
0: Because her name's Kelly.
4: Yeah, because of the cereal, and I was only 5'1" and only 49 kilos, and I used to manage Foot Locker, and I used to just be extremely hyperactive, so they thought there was something pretty special about
1: me. Right. So you're special gay.
0: Wow.
1: Oh, because you're special.
0: What is going on there?
1: There's a lot of trauma going on.
0: Is you're 5 foot, you're running foot. What was it?
1: Footlocker. She's in Footlocker. She's running around and everyone thinks she's special. So you're special gay. That's good stuff.
0: Oh, I love that. Hey, another text to you. Someone's texting. I'm not sure if this is you, Annalise, but there's an Annalise that's texting.
5: No, not me.
0: Are you sure about that?
5: Yeah, I'm sure.
0: Okay, that's something you'd say. My name is Annalise and my nickname came from when I went bowling as a 6-year-old child, and back then you can only have 5 letters on the screen, and if you put 2 and 2 together, my nick...
1: Benny's trumped.
0: My name was Annalise.
1: How do you write your name when you go bowling?
5: I write Annalise. Oh.
0: Does that happen to you when you go bowling?
5: It does.
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0: Will and Woody, can you hear it?
1: I'm going to say that's a soft drink.
2: Can you hear it?
3: It's a beer.
2: Can you hear it?
4: Beer.
2: Does he know? Does he know? Does he know?
5: All righty. Playing first up, we've got Karen here. Or when I say Karen, I mean Patricia.
6: Yep, I'm here.
5: G'day, Patricia. How are you?
6: Bloody good. How are you?
5: I'm bloody outstanding, Patricia. I'm bloody outstanding. So beer or soft drink?
6: Yes, you are.
5: Yeah, I'm always pumped, Patricia, especially on a Friday. Now, here we go. First, Ken. Let's just do it, Patricia.
6: Beer.
5: Sorry, Patrish.
6: Oh, no.
7: Sorry, Patrish.
5: Crisp soft drink there, Patrish. Let's go to Karen here. Karen, should we roll straight into the next can?
6: Oh, yes, please.
5: Righto.
6: Okay. Beer.
5: Yes. Boom.
7: Well done, Kaz.
5: Good a lot of confidence.
6: Woo-hoo.
5: There's confidence there, Kaz.
7: She is cold hard killer, yeah. Isn't she? Mm. Bang.
5: Do you listen to this a lot in the car, Kaz?
6: I do, and I just heard a few open here. So.
7: Oh, very good, Karen.
5: Which you haven't had a drink of yet because we're on radio and we've got codes to stick
6: That's
5: to.
6: That's exactly right.
5: Nice, yep. Karen. Let's go for can two.
6: Beer.
7: Yes, Kaz. Oh, no, sorry, I didn't say it.
5: Sorry, Karen. Even that got Will
7: maybe
5: as
7: I've
5: well.
7: Had, maybe I've had a couple. That no, I haven't. Will and as that's well. A joke.
5: Sorry, that was Coca-Cola there, Karen. Let's go to Natasha here.
8: Hello.
7: Are you handing those out to people?
5: Those drinks?
7: Cans.
5: Well, not yet. I'll wait till the song.
7: Sexy Das has already had a couple of beers. I see him putting them down.
5: He's keen, but we'll do the
7: what
5: radio.
7: What have you got in your hand there? You poured yourself a drink.
5: Got a little Coca-Cola. Natasha, you want a can?
7: Don't mind if you do.
8: I'll have a can of anything. Yeah, maybe.
5: Yeah. Here it is.
7: What is going on?
5: Everyone's had a couple.
7: What is this? Are you drunk Fridays? What's happening?
9: This is not that.
7: Okay, just checking.
9: The boss is listening.
5: Okay. Sorry, Natasha. Here it is.
8: Soft drink.
5: No, that was a beer. That was a beer, Natasha.
7: Good on you, Natasha.
5: I might have a water, I reckon, or a coffee. Okay, let's go to Sienna here.
7: What is going on?
5: Sienna, you want to play?
10: Yeah, I'm ready to play, yeah.
5: Okay, I'll give you one, then we've got to go to a song, okay? Here it is.
10: Soft drink?
5: Let's go to a song, Sienna. Let's go to a song.
7: You've got it, Sienna. Well done.
5: Oh, come on.
7: You got one. Well done.
5: The theatre, man. The theatre.
7: This is still the theatre. We've got a great player. Stick around. She's got one.
5: Everyone wanted to find out. Oh, has she got one, Ken?
7: Hope you're having a great drive home. It's Will and Woody.
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1: Just want to store credit so I can switch around the photo frames. All right, I don't expect any money back. But as soon as I got there, the girl's like, nah, you've taken the plastic off them. They have to be in their factory setting. I'm like, setting.
2: Yeah.
1: I was like, babe, you can still use these photo frames. They're not broken. They're not smashed. They're still workable.
2: Yeah.
1: I just want to store credit. No, we can't refund any of them.
2: I will tell you this, like, this is going to make you mad. One time, I had bought some big jeans for some, it was a sneen's party.
1: Right.
2: So I went to return them after the party. I kept the tag on, worn them. They'd been in my dodgy old Pulsar, you know, Nissan Pulsar for the last 6 months, and I'd had a bunch of engine problems, so they smelled like petrol.
1: Oh.
2: And I go to the returns thing, and she picks them up and goes, these smell a lot like fuel. And I was like, oh, yeah, that was probably just the back of my car, but I've got the receipt. And she's like, okay. And I got a refund.
1: You got a refund on your petrol pants, or I can't swap over me for a price.
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0: We're taking a well-earned break at the moment.
1: Absolutely. A little bit of R&R, William.
0: Yep.
1: So we're going to give you a great song right now.
0: Yeah, that's
1: it's
0: right.
1: It's a zooter.
0: Yeah.
1: And then on the other side of that song, a couple of our best bits.
0: Oh, some of the most delicious gear that you guys are going to enjoy right now. So we'll get into a song. And then on the other side, the best of us, brought to you by us and the beautiful people of McDonald's.

0: It's Will and Woody. Hope you're having a wonderful drive home. Amy Shuck, it is fourth studio album, Soft Pop. 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We've been spinning World's Biggest Dick, and now it's kind of hot as well, so you guys can enjoy that. Did I say that? Did I say worlds?
1: The world.
2: The world's biggest dick.
1: I mean,
2: world's
1: biggest.
2: What's on your mind, Will?
1: What's your Europe, Google guys. History over there?
0: I'm in Europe, guys. Can you hear it?
2: Okay, so we want to play with you though, Amy Shuck. Beer or soft drink?
1: Okay.
2: Based on the stand of the can. I mean, you say you're a beer drinker?
1: Yeah, sure. Yes. I mean, it doesn't sound very ladylike, does it? But yeah.
2: Whatever. Yeah, sure. Whatever you like it. Beer, yeah. It's good stuff.
1: Yeah, exactly.
2: Soft drinks though?
1: Yeah, I don't mind a DC.
2: Okay, all right. So you should be pretty good at this. Can I trust you to close your eyes?
1: Yes.
2: Okay, here's your first can.
1: I'm going to say beer.
2: Correct. Well done. Great work. Okay, we're on the board. Was that? Nice. Were you confident there?
1: Kind of.
2: Okay.
1: Yeah.
2: Okay. Number two. Wow.
1: That sounds like a soft drink.
2: Here we go!
0: Wow. And this is where it gets, this is where they all just start getting their tails up and getting a little bit competitive. Where she's locked in now, isn't she? Love it.
2: Got to move your fluffy cover. I've got a little bit of Coke on it. All right. Can number three, ain't chat.
1: That's a beer.
2: Three in a row. Here we go.
0: Good for you.
2: You don't have to say anything. I'm not trying to play mind games or anything, but do you think you know the difference? Like, have you had to describe what the difference is?
1: I feel like there's more brightness in the soft drink, and I feel like there's there's almost a bit more bass in the beer.
2: All right. Does this have brightness or bass, Amy Shuck?
1: I think that's a beer.
2: She's got four cans in a row, Australia.
0: Nice. Oh, very good.
1: Five sauce. Wow. I'm going to eat you.
0: So contextually, everyone should know that five sauce got nine. So I think that's
1: Jesus.
0: What she's...
1: Probably.
2: Okay. Right. Number five.
1: I think that's a beer too, is it?
2: Five cans in a row.
0: Nice, right. Nice.
2: Do you know five sauce? Are you like are you friendly?
1: Yeah, I know the guys.
2: This would be worthy of a text message, surely.
1: 100%. That's a soda pop.
0: Nice. Very good.
2: That's very good. Six. That's six cans in a row.
0: Six.
2: So you're equal with Joe Jonas at this point. I don't know if you're friendly with Joe.
1: You'll have to explain this when you say it to people, because it sounds like if they just tune in now that I'm just smashing beers. That's six in a row. Amy's done. She's crushing them.
2: Can number seven.
1: Oh. That one's got me a little bit. Oh, is that a beer?
2: And it comes to an end.
1: Oh, shit. Oh, I should have gone with my gut.
0: Overthought it.
2: You did. You overthought it.
1: Idiot.
2: Falling down. Five sauce. Still have it over you. Five sauce. What a shame.
0: She has added a great little element to the game, though. I love that idea of you've got to drink every can you get. Really? I mean, it's great to see you. Congrats, man.
1: Thank
0: We're
1: you
0: always
1: guys.
0: So proud of you. You do such a wonderful job.
1: Oh, you're my favorite, honestly. This has been fun.
2: Oh, you're out.
0: Great to see you, mate.
1: Thank you, guys. Will and Woody. Will and Woody. On 103.1 Power FM.

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0: Yes, it is, Will and Woody. I hope you're having a wonderful drive home. Hey, Hot Takes, Woods, we had a lot of fun doing this last time, largely because it's not something that you and I, well, certainly you, you don't really have that gear, do you?
1: I've been trying so hard, but it's just not in my nature to have a hot take.
0: No, it's not. And that's why I'm looking forward to coming to you for the hot take. Now, we've got, we're doing a tiered system on the hot takes today.
1: Yeah, great.
0: So the hotter the take, I mean, the hottest take, as I said, I'll throw a $200 Hijinks hotel voucher, which is a hot take in itself.
2: Oh, yeah.
0: It's a hot date, that's for sure. Hottest take will be, you'll hear this, I think, for the hottest take.
3: That's spicy meatball.
1: So that's the hottest on the scale.
0: Yeah.
1: So what sound effect do we get for a medium heat?
0: We've got various other.
1: Okay.
0: Medium
1: heat.
0: Ooh.
1: Oh yeah. Ooh. What about a light? Just a light hot take. Okay. All right. Let's see where this sits. I'm gonna throw an.
0: Oh, you want to start?
1: Yeah.
0: All right. Okay, without a take.
1: Here we go. How hot is this take, Wilbur?
0: Yeah.
1: Jason Momoa's only good role was when he was in Game of Thrones.
0: I had Momoa written down as well.
1: Yeah, you are joking.
0: The guy can't act.
1: Hang on. He was very good in Game of Thrones in that first season when he played.
0: He was fine.
1: Nah, he was really good
0: in
1: that.
0: He just grunted a lot and looked bad and looked angry.
1: Great grunter.
0: Sure, but he's got one gear. Couldn't agree more.
1: Aquaman, not that good.
0: Like when Aquaman was awful.
1: Yeah, when you look at
0: him. It wasn't just not that good.
1: Gorgeous to look at.
0: One of the worst movies I've ever seen in my life.
1: Yeah. And then I've since seen him in a few
0: other
1: movies.
0: Seems like a legend.
1: Lovely guy.
0: By the way, like
1: lovely guy.
0: And also very attractive.
1: Oh,
0: cannot act to save himself.
1: Yeah. Medium heat.
0: I think it's pretty well known that he's.
1: Oh, okay, so that's not that hot of a take, really.
0: All right,
1: everyone thinks so. Let's go to Olivia here.
0: Olivia,
1: what's your hot take, Olivia?
4: Hello, my hot take is that mozzarella cheese is not that good.
0: Whoa.
1: Okay, what's your main issue with mozzarella cheese? Because I quite like it on a pizza.
4: It doesn't have its own flavour. There's so many other cheeses that have such a better flavour. Mozzarella is just plain.
0: It's more the mozzarella's for the texture.
4: Yeah, and it's so universal that everyone's like, yep, I'll have mozzarella first when there's so many better cheeses.
1: I think it melts well, though. Like, if you want to melt...
0: That's what I'm saying.
1: It's
0: the texture.
1: It
0: holds everything together.
1: Yeah.
0: It's the goo that keeps it together. But I think it does... But Olivia, like, if I was to give you, like, a bitey cheddar on a pizza, there's too much going on.
1: That's it, yeah.
0: There's a bit much there.
4: I love that, though. I love weird food combinations. I would much rather that over mozzarella on a pizza.
0: Wow.
1: What's your weirdest food combo, Olivia?
0: No one ever.
4: Oh, I love a pickle and an Oreo.
1: What the hell?
4: Mm-hmm.
0: That's a hot take. Now that is a hot take.
1: Pickle and an Oreo
0: is a hot take. I'm going to try that.
4: I found a video about pregnancy cravings and I tried it and it was delicious.
0: Pickle and an Oreo.
1: I mean, I haven't tried it.
0: An Oreo.
1: Yeah, I mean, I'm up for it.
0: Woodrow.
1: Yes?
0: Olivia Dean.
1: Hey, mate. Remember the station that you're on.
0: I just don't think she's that good.
1: Oh, Jesus.
0: I think she writes a nice melody. She's Amy Winehouse with Training Wheels.
1: Whoa. Mate, we're playing her 7 times an hour.
0: I understand that.
1: Just ease.
0: I understand that. I just...
1: Bloody hell.
0: Yeah. She's not an Oreo and a pickle. She's not. She's an arrow root as far as I'm concerned.
1: Really hot take.
0: I'm out.
1: All right, I'll come up with an equally hot take. The 12 Apostles. I just don't reckon they're that good. Sarah.
0: That's universally recognised, by the way.
1: They're actually crap. They're falling over.
0: There's only about four of them. I think they're about to charge you to go and see them.
1: Well, don't pay, guys. Don't,
0: yeah,
1: it's not worth
0: it's
1: it.
0: Not, it's not. It's not. Sarah. Sarah.
5: Hey, boys.
0: Hey, Sarah. What's your hot take?
5: The seconds hand on a clock, absolutely not required.
0: Hang the on. Second hand on a clock.
1: A long one?
5: No, the seconds one. That tick, tick,
0: yeah, the tick,
1: oh,
0: tick, tick,
1: the
0: tick, tick, tick,
1: seconds
0: tick.
1: One.
0: Yeah, because you're not timing. No one's timing themselves on a clock anymore.
1: Yeah.
5: And I don't need to have the seconds literally stopping me. And I focus on it at work.
0: Agreed.
5: I can hear it. I don't want it.
0: Oh, sorry, because it distracts you as well.
5: Yeah, I don't need it.
0: Yeah.
1: My clock at home has no seconds. A lot of them are getting rid of the seconds arm. A lot of them. So clocks.
5: I've got support out there.
1: Yeah, absolutely.
0: I think you do, Sarah. I think it's a great observation. It's not the hottest of takes because I think most people would agree with that.
1: Just looking at our digital clock, though, we do. We've got. Look at our little seconds arm there. Look at him go,
0: Sarah. What workplace in the 1950s are you in where you've got a secondhand clock where you can hear the second hand?
5: Look, I work in adolescent mental health at a primary school, and the clocks are loud.
0: That'd do it.
1: Do you know what?
0: At
1: school, clocks
0: that'd
1: are all loud.
0: Yes.
1: The last time I experienced a loud clock school.
0: Yes, yes.
1: Sort it out, schools.
0: Clock revamp. There's a hot take right there, Woods.
1: Yeah, schools need a clock revamp. Who's the minister for education?
0: Minister for clocks.
1: Sort it out. Sort it out.
0: All right, we'll take more of your hot takes up next. Will and Woody.
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0: Geordie asking the important questions, like how much wood can a woodchuck chuck if a woodchuck could chuck wood? 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

0: Will and Woody. Right now, though, hot takes. Join the boys. Woods has had a couple of sizzlers.
1: Oh, yeah. I'm humming. Do you want one more?
0: I was going to give you one.
1: Oh, yeah, please. No, please.
0: Indoor plants.
1: What about them?
0: I think they're tacky.
1: Like the real ones or fake ones?
0: Real ones.
1: Fake ones are tacky. Real ones, beautiful. Are you kidding me? If you can get it right inside.
0: I don't think many people do.
1: Feels like you're outside, but you're inside.
0: And I also think because everyone's got the same selection at Bunnings. Everyone's got the same plant.
1: We're not getting our indoor plants from Bunnings.
0: Oh, where do you get yours? Sorry, I didn't realise.
1: I don't know. Mim gets them, but they're not from Bunnings.
0: Do you know what I mean? No, they're hard to keep alive. You always see the same plant.
1: I get that.
0: I don't think they're well done. I think they're very rarely are they well done. I think more often than not, people are like, oh God, I've got to put something there. Could do with a plant. You go to Bunnings, you get the stock pot, you get the stock plant, you don't keep it alive. It looks crap very quickly.
1: If the hot take
0: tacky is the word though.
1: If the hot take is people are getting lazy with their indoor plants, I agree with you.
0: That's not a hot take.
1: That's all I agree with you on. Let's go to Jared here. Jared, what's your hot take?
2: My hot take is that people which complain about kids in public need to grow up themselves. You're entitled to a child-free life, not a child-free world.
0: Yeah, wow, Jared. Now, button pusher Tommy, he's rolling his eyes about you. He hates it. because you want kids out. You want kids out, Tommy.
3: Kids should be no kids in pubs.
0: Yeah, strong on that.
1: I take my daughter to the pub every weekend, which is probably a little bit wrong. But Jared, do you take your kids to pubs?
2: Yeah, I've got four kids that are five and under, so I'm used to the chaos, you know?
1: Yeah, 100, and it's fun. It adds a bit of vibe to the pub.
2: Definitely, and especially the oldies. The oldies love, you know, just adoring over your kids and everything, you know? It just makes the night go a bit easier, to be honest with you.
0: It always pops off this. I don't really feel that strongly about it because... You can tell whether the place that you're taking your kid to is a kid-friendly joint or not. Like we consciously avoid places which are just like chock-a-block with adults in peak time. Like that's just, for me, that gets a bit silly. If there's a playground there, I'm like, well, I'm very sorry.
1: There's no playground.
0: Clearly the owner is enjoying the fact that there are kids here. Yeah. So like if they're making money off me and my kids, then I will bring them there. But if it's like if you can't take your kids out, you agree with that, Jared? Like you get to a point where you're like, oh, you know, I can't be taking my kids to a wine bar, you know.
2: 100%, yeah. But like, you know, so you see people complaining about kids on aeroplanes and stuff like that.
0: Oh, yeah, no, well, it's a public place.
1: You know, we had that.
2: It's a public place, you know. Yeah. You can't fight that,
0: yeah,
2: you know.
0: Yeah, but there's also a point though, like, you know, I had some little tip rat smack in the back of my chair the other day. I've got kids myself. Mm. And I turned around and I looked at the woman who's the kid's mum.
1: Yeah.
0: And I was like, come on.
1: Sort it out. And what happened?
0: Like, I don't think you can take your kid on a plane, right, into a public space.
1: Here comes a hot take. He rolls into a new hot take. Thanks for inspiring him, Jared. Here we go.
0: I don't think, and this is coming from someone with kids, I don't think you can take your child into a public space.
1: Here we go.
0: And not have some threshold as to what qualifies as decorum for that child in that place.
1: Let me throw something at you real quick. So
0: do you know what I mean? Like, I think you just need to have a level standard of like, this, that's too far for my child to go. And even if you don't necessarily curb the behavior, I think you have to be seen to be doing something about it.
1: You can't
0: have your child walk through. So this kid's smacking the back of my chair. I turn around, I'm like, that's not all right. That's like, you're in a public space. Like, if that was an adult,
1: No one gets away with that.
0: Even if just because it's a kid, I'm not allowed to not have a go at you. And I didn't have a go at her. I just looked at her.
1: Just a look. Oh, God, you're becoming an old man. Just a look. I just gave her a look.
0: What's your add-on to that?
1: So my example is every weekend at the pub now, Remy started doing this thing where there are these toilets at the back of the courtyard and she finds it funny. She sees a guy go to the toilet.
0: Yeah.
1: Closes the door and then Remy goes and waits out the front of the door and as soon as they open the door, she scares them. Now
0: that's pretty funny.
1: I think that's hilarious.
0: Is it good gear? Where do you sit with that, Tommy?
3: I mean, it's ridiculous.
0: Yeah, right. you
3: like you can't have a kid in a pub running around. If the kid is in the pub, the kid should be sitting next to their parent with a raspberry lemonade,
0: with a leash on,
3: shutting up.
1: But I'm trying to have a beer in peace, Tom. I'm trying to have a beer.
0: Have a beer at home, Woody. Have a beer at home. Finley has caught Jared currently in the lead for the Hijinks Hotel hot take.
1: Is
0: it sponsored? Should we sponsor this for the Hijinks Hotel hot take? Well, it's getting more and more like a football show. Finley, what's your hot take? Last one for today.
4: My hot take is that Matcha by itself is absolutely revolting.
5: Couldn't agree more.
1: I agree.
0: Couldn't agree more. What a waste of time. What a... Finley, it's yours.
4: And I tried it for the first time yesterday, and I actually gagged at it.
1: Yeah, it's disgusting.
0: And it's also like so $16.
1: Yeah.
4: I know.
1: And, I think
4: at least put it like down a bit if you want people to drink it enjoyably.
1: Yeah, I couldn't agree more. I think this Gen Z are convincing themselves it tastes good because it's so good for you. They all know it tastes disgusting.
0: Matcha will forever be the nail in Gen Z's coffin in terms of culture, as far as I'm concerned.
1: And we'll end it there.
0: There's
1: another hot take.
0: It's Will and Woody.
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0: Yeah, it's Will and Woody. Hope you're having a wonderful drive home. If you're just joining us, yes, the new Apple CEO, John Ternus, turned down for what? He is in charge of Apple. First day, writes a tweet. One word, share price goes up $2 billion. Incredible. He just wrote the word hello. Don't make any decisions, Turndog. Just keep tweeting, yeah. Baby. That's all you got to worry about. No, seriously, they do have to worry about how they're going to confront AI because they've got no AI. Everyone's doing
1: don't
0: it.
1: They?
0: Are they going to get on the train? No. So it's a huge. He is in charge of the biggest tech company in the world at potentially the most volatile time to be in charge of the biggest tech company. Like it's look a crazy time to be
1: we're
0: alive.
1: All in there with their apples, though, so you know, still doing all right.
0: Well, they're
1: still
0: making the hardware, but will they get left behind? Who knows? Anyway, okay. That's to one side. I'm super impressed by the one word tweet, the one word text. Woods, you and I are going to flip a coin right now.
1: Yeah.
0: One of us gets to write a one word text to anyone in the other's phone based on who wins the toin toss. All right, so what would you like?
1: Toss away, my friend.
0: What would you like?
1: Tails never fails. I'm obviously going to go with tails. So if I get tails, I'm writing a text off your phone.
0: Heads.
1: Oh, great. Great. Well, let's just have a quick chat.
0: Okay.
1: Really quick. Hey, hang on. Do you get away from me, button pusher Tom?
0: Oh, who's off limits?
1: Well, I'm not going to name names.
0: No, go on.
1: Then it gets more, like, as soon as I say it, then it's like, ooh. Let's just, we're mates.
0: X is off limits.
1: Oh, that's a good one. Yeah. Yeah. X is off limits.
0: What counts as an X?
1: Anyone I've dated.
0: Well.
1: Don't.
0: Well, it's just this. Is your phone bricked?
1: Yes.
0: Can I still access messages?
1: Yeah, you can text. You can't WhatsApp. Oh, I think you can make... I'm not sure if you can find my contacts.
2: What?
1: I'm not sure. Can you brick...
0: I've found the person I want to find.
1: Okay, who will name it? Say it.
0: Your father-in-law.
1: Terry. Why are you texting Terry?
0: Well, because he's got the same surname as your wife.
1: Yeah.
0: And you might have confused him in the contact list.
1: Oh, no. What do you... No.
0: So I've texted your father-in-law.
1: Oh, no. No. What did you do?
0: With a word that rhymes with corny.
1: No.
0: Question mark.
2: Oh, my God. Oh, my God.
1: No.
2: Oh, my God.
1: You said that?
2: Oh, my God.
1: No.
2: Oh.
1: No. No. No. No. Why? It's my father-in-law.
0: No.
1: No.
0: And see if he gets back to us.
1: Can I?
0: No.
1: Yeah, that probably breaks the rules, doesn't it? So I've just got to wait until he responds.
0: What's your relationship like with Terry at the moment?
1: Like good, like fine. But like you don't want to be as no father wants to be thinking that that message was either well, firstly sent to him or sent to his daughter. He's not going to, like that's... I hope he's listening, though. That's my only out here. That's my only out. Jerry, if you're listening, you know what's happened. I'm not asking you that question seriously.
0: I don't know who I feel most sorry for. You, Mim, or Terry.
1: I'm going to go home to that.
0: It's a really...
1: I'm going to go home to that.
0: Cleaned you all up. One shot.
1: Great work.
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1: So, lay down, have a nap. It's probably zonked out for about half an hour. And then halfway through my nap, I'm like, no, something definitely doesn't smell right in the kitchen. I get up. Stupid me had left the fried rice on the stove. Stove's still on.
2: And it's a gas one?
1: Gas stove. Oh. So there's still a little fire burning underneath it. And I'd lucky it was on low, not on high.
2: Yeah.
1: But still, it was enough heat there to turn the bottom of my fried rice completely charcoal.
2: Oh.
1: I was like, yuck.
2: My ex, actually, when she was living with people, they knew when she'd go out drinking, they had to hide the pots, the pans, and the trays for the oven.
1: Because she'd want to start a cook-up.
2: Because she'd come back and want some tater tots, and she would then pass out and fall asleep.
1: So I'd be in the oven just cooking away.
2: Yeah. So like 2 hours later, smoke all over the kitchen in her room. She wouldn't wake up and her roommates had to deal with it.
1: Oh, God. 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
3: So, laid down, have a nap. It's probably zonked out for about half an hour. And then halfway through my nap, I'm like, no, something definitely doesn't smell right in the kitchen. I get up. Stupid me had left the fried rice on the stove. Stove's still on.
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3: 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Oh. 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
1: If you can tell the difference between beer or soft drink based on the sound of the can opening, then now is the time to call us on 13 1065, because can you hear it?
2: Can you hear it?
3: Kelly, the great news for you is if you get 16 cans in a row, you will win $10,000.
4: Beautiful.
3: Beautiful. All right, here's can one, Kel.
4: Okay. Soft drink.
3: Oh, sorry, Kel.
1: No, Kelly.
3: Oh,
1: never going to be a soft drink, Kelly. What are you doing tonight, Kel? What are you doing?
4: Oh, no, come on.
1: I actually want to hear from Kelly. What's she doing tonight?
3: Sorry, Kelly, you cut out there.
1: What are you doing tonight?
4: Not sure yet. Not celebrating, that's for sure.
1: Oh, sorry, Kelly.
3: Lost you again, Kelly. I'm not sure what's happening there with the line. Let's go to Naomi here. Hi, Naomi.
1: That's stiff.
5: Hello, how are you?
1: We love you, Kelly. Can we send Kelly something?
3: We'll send her a
1: can here at the Stubby Holder.
3: That kind of rubs it in. She didn't get one can. And then we're going to send her a can.
1: It's encouragement. Go and practice.
3: True.
1: Go and practice.
3: Sorry, Naomi. You want your first can?
4: Yep, let's do it.
3: Beer. Oh, Naomi, no.
1: Clearly a softie. Gone. What are you doing tonight, Naomi? Anything fun on the weekend?
4: Yeah. No.
3: Going home.
1: No.
3: If they start with no,
1: you're going to get faded out. You're going to get faded out. Good on you, Naomi. Nice to speak to you.
3: Why is no one having fun tonight? It's Friday. Everyone should have fun on a Friday. Anyway, let's go to Maddie.
1: Times are tough.
3: But you can have fun without spending money. Trust me. I'm the biggest tight ass there is, and I have a lot of fun. Hello, Maddie. How are you?
6: Hi, good. How are you?
3: What are you doing there?
6: Just got home with my baby. Sorry.
3: Is that your baby passing wind, Maddie?
1: What was that noise?
6: No, it's car driving past.
3: Okay.
1: Didn't sound like a car.
7: Must have backfired.
6: I'm just nervous to get the guesses right.
1: Sorry, did you fart live on air then, Maddie?
6: Yeah.
3: Oh, Maddie.
1: It was.
3: It's so fine. And no judgment here, Maddie.
1: I swear, I thought it was. I was like, wow, she's come on air. It was within the first 3 seconds. I'm going to ask our audio producer, Mark, the man.
6: To make sure you give me the answers.
1: Mark, can you see if you can get that for me? That was, I'm going to have to hear that again. That really was unbelievable start to a phone call. I don't think that's ever happened before. Just good for you, Maddie. All
3: better
1: right.
3: Better out than in, Maddie. I hope you're feeling calmer now.
1: Annalise can't believe it. She's an absolute. It really snuck through. I'm sorry I came back. I hope I didn't embarrass you. I'm sure a lot of people in their cars didn't. That was a car.
6: Yeah, no, trust me, they're all cars.
1: Yeah, no worries, Maddie.
3: Yeah, they're always cars. Sure. I have the same rule at my house at home with my wife. Oh, the car's going past. Maddie, cant number one. Let's go.
1: Yes,
3: here we
1: Maddie.
3: Go, Mads.
1: Oh, there we go.
3: Hello.
1: There she is.
3: Merry Christmas. Maddie, what did you have for lunch?
1: Stop it, Maddie.
6: Are you guys hearing something that I'm not?
3: Maddie, we must be. How are you holding your phone and where are you holding it?
6: Next to my ear. I'm sitting next to my car.
3: Okay.
1: Something's happening there, Maddie. It does sound like you are. If you're farting into the phone and then denying it, this is the best thing that's happened to the show.
6: Well, it's entertaining.
1: Definitely.
3: We're loving it. Keep it up, Maddie. Keep it up. Okay, can number two, Maddie. Here we go.
1: Bad luck,
3: sorry, Maddie.
1: Bad luck, Maddie.
3: I tell you what though, if you can make that noise again, I'll give you $100 jockey voucher.
6: I didn't even know what the noise was.
1: Yeah, that's so funny. Okay, so Maddie, stay on the line. I've actually got audio of it, so you can hear it. This is what we were hearing.
3: Hello, Maddie. How are you?
6: Hi. Good. How are you?
3: What are you doing there?
6: Just got home with my baby. Sorry.
3: Is that your baby passing wind, Maddie?
1: What was that?
6: Did you hear that, Maddie?
3: My car drove fast.
1: Did you hear that, Maddie?
3: Maddie?
6: Yeah, I heard it.
3: What do you think it is?
6: I don't know. I think it was the car.
3: Strange car.
1: Just doesn't sound like that, does it?
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1: $500 Chemist Warehouse vouchers to give away to you guys. If you've been listening to the Dad Venture this week, Woods taking our girls to Warner Brothers Movie World. We've covered it all throughout the week, every single day this week. If you missed any of it, we're going to play it for you in a second. But I'd say now is the time to call if you are interested in one of those vouchers. You need all four code words. Mm-hmm. The number is, of course, 131065. But if you missed the Dadventure and you want to catch up on it, have a listen to this.
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3: Our partner set us some rules.
5: No sugar, please.
6: What is that?
7: It's a snow cone.
6: Can I have one?
4: Yeah, just don't tell mummy.
8: All right, I reckon we're going to get an ice cream.
6: Yay!
7: Chocolate?
3: Now, Maxie, remember, we don't tell Mum about the ice cream.
5: No saying when I was your age more than three times a day.
4: Hey, did you know your daddy went on this ride when he was a little boy?
9: When I was your age, we used to get straws with our snow cones.
5: No more than one souvenir.
9: Oh, you want a bad cape?
3: Or you could get a Superman tutu.
6: And a Batman toy.
9: Should we try and win some of these big chilies?
6: Is this an ice girl too?
9: We might be able to have a look in here for a toy if you would like a toy.
6: Yeah. Me too.
4: We needed all the help we could get.
10: Hey, Remy, I reckon this is our first ever ride.
11: You can only go on this ride if you've got enough sunscreen on.
6: Yeah, but then is it my face?
11: No, I didn't touch your face paint.
10: Hey, Remy.
6: Just stop talking and listen.

0: spat on you.
1: Wow, what do we think, Maxie?
2: Was that great?
3: Yeah.
2: Would you guys like one of those stuffed toys over there?
3: Yeah, I'm the dad.
2: Okay, let's
3: go. I want a dog too.
0: Yeah, okay, well, stand back, girls, because all dads need to do here is get one in the hoop. Oh, I didn't quite get it. And, oh. Not a problem. Not a problem. We're just warming up. Oh, oh.
3: That was not funny.
0: Puppy dog!
4: Don't worry, we're gonna get one. Don't you worry. We're gonna get one.
0: We're going again. Hey, we're not gonna leave here without that dog, alright?
4: Looks like he's trying for you now.
2: Oh! Don't worry. Yeah? Don't worry, we're gonna get one.
3: We have one more, Daddy.
0: And there it is.
2: And there it is!
4: Oh, he got it. Your daddy.
0: He's done it again.
4: It feels good. It feels good to be the better dad.
0: But the pressure was on. I promised my daughter she would meet Batman and drive the Batmobile.
3: But when Batman is here, yep, and eats with me, I'll be hungry.
0: You'll be hungry if Batman eats with you?
3: Yeah.
0: I don't think we'll be eating with Batman.
5: Will our daughters finally meet their hero, or does Woody have some serious explaining to do?
0: She was in bed crying because she wasn't sure if Batman was going to say that he loved her back.
3: Where is he?
0: Oh my gosh.
3: It's Batman.
2: Hi, Batman.
3: Hi.
6: What was your name, sweetie?
3: Maxie.
6: Your name is Maxie?
3: My name is Remy.
6: Nice to meet you, Remy.
0: We're going to go in the Batmobile?
3: Yeah.
0: Okay.
4: Oh my gosh.
3: Vroom, vroom, vroom, vroom.
0: See you, Batman.
3: I think Batman is my friend now. He said I'm a part of a crew and he loves me. He loves me and I didn't realise.
2: All right, here we are at the junior driving school. Woodrow, Bethany, loser, has to go on the big roller coaster. So to drive, press your foot on that pedal there.
0: Are you ready?
3: Yeah.
0: We're in a race against Max.
3: Max is our friend.
0: Of course Max is our friend. We're just having a friendly race. The key is we'll never hit the brakes.
4: You're going to eat our rubber. Let's do this thing.
2: Let's go, Maxie. Put your foot down, nothing. You've got to keep your foot down.
0: Cheating, cheating.
3: You have to be our friend, okay?
2: That's it, Maxie.
3: I am going to meet you.
0: Okay, should we go left?
2: Oh, they've gone the wrong way.
0: Whoa.
2: They went the wrong way.
0: Right, turn left.
2: Quick, let's go.
0: I think it was a draw.
2: Might mean that both daddies have to go on the roller coaster.
0: And we did go on that roller coaster, and I was holding a GoPro for the audio. That GoPro has gone missing. And I know what's going to happen here. A lot of fingers are going to be pointed at me because I was the last one seen with the GoPro.
4: Might lose our jobs.
0: And I would just like to say, interesting time to bring that up. I would just like to say that I don't think I was the one responsible for the GoPro. So I'm willing to point my finger at Annalise.
7: Oh, whoa.
0: And again, we just don't know. Sorry, guys, we can't play the audio. The roller coaster was horrific, though. We sat backwards, no hands.
4: Unbelievable package, by the way, from Mark the Man Daniel. All the bits and pieces of, honestly, 8 hours of madness with a 3-year-old and a 4-year-old at Movie World. Right up next, we've been leaking code words all throughout the week. If you know all four of them, give us a call on 131065 because it's going to be $500 to spend at Chemist Warehouse for whoever's got them. It's Will and Woody.
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0: 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It's Will and Woody keeping you up.
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2: Before we get into this, a big shout out to everyone that was involved in the whole trip there, to Annalise for organising and running the whole thing. Well done, AB. We had such a good time. You did such a good job.
3: Thanks.
2: No worries at all.
3: I just wanted to go for the roller coaster.
2: Any minute now. Yeah, you had a great time. Also to Sexy Dean, to Joe coming along, and everyone obviously behind the scenes here, Mark the Man, Daniel, to Tommy, to Tiana, everyone. It's a big thing. It's a big thing. I know it's a lot of stress for everyone. And also a three-year-old girl and a four-year-old girl. Yeah. It's full on parenting and doing all the content, and it was bloody good fun. They had such a good time. So
4: you had six hours of audio to go through and try and get down to these tight little 3 to 4 minute packages every day.
3: Yeah, I think it was like 7, maybe 8.
4: It's wild. Can I ask you, what was the weirdest or most confronting thing you heard on the audio, if anything comes to mind, which hasn't gone on air?
2: Here we go. Should have asked this earlier.
5: There was a lot of like individual parenting, like that you kind of both did opposite.
4: Interesting. Yeah.
5: So like the advice that you would give Remy versus what Will would give Max was just like completely different.
3: Yeah,
4: interesting.
2: I realised also, and Max actually only pointed this out to me when I ran her off to the toilets once. We were in the toilet together and she was like, the mics are on. And I was like, oh.
3: There was a few edits.
2: That's happened a lot.
5: Joe. Also, breaking news, Hotel just found Darcy's GoPro.
4: Oh, shut up! The hotels. Cool. So you left it in the hotel?
6: Yes.
4: Oh, that's great. Yay. News.
2: Did we find Max's teddy bear?
5: Chloe, however, still at large.
2: Oh, Chloe, God.
3: Chloe has an air tag in her and the GoPro doesn't.
2: Put your bears out.
4: Rub it in
2: that bag. That's my daughter's toy.
4: I like it.
2: Put your bears out for Chloe tonight. Oh, that's sad.
4: Fly up, mate. You're going to have to fly up. You're going to have to do like Liam Neeson in Taken.
2: Who's stolen the bear? They put it in the bin, haven't they?
4: No, a kid. Oh. I think a kid has seen it, fallen in love with it. And if you're a parent like me, you're like, yep, that's yours now. No dramas. Anyway, all week we've been saying that if you guys put together the code words, then you win $500 to spend at Chemist Warehouse. And massive thanks as well to Chemist Warehouse for helping us put this thing on. Now, Kylie, you think you've got the code words?
7: I certainly do.
4: Fire away.
7: Okay, we've got water park, rules, dog, and Batman.
2: Kylie, $500 to spend at Chemist Warehouse is all yours.
7: Woo, thank you.
2: Thanks for listening to the Dadventure. Kelly, you've listened all week.
8: Yes, hi guys.
2: Hi.
8: How are we?
2: Yeah, good mate. Have you enjoyed the Dadventure?
8: Oh, yes, we have loved it. And I just want to give credit to my 12-year-old son who's collected the code words and
2: good
8: wanted
2: boy.
8: Me to ring up.
2: Put him to work. I love that. We put our girls to work to make money and you put your son to work to make money. I love
8: That's
2: it.
8: That's the only way to go.
2: What are the code words, Kel? Far away.
8: The code words are water park, rules, dog, and Batman.
2: $500 to Chemist Warehouse. Kelly. Yours, Kelly.
8: Thanks, guys.
2: No worries, Kel. Have a great weekend. Danelle, you've been listening to the Dadventure?
9: Yes, I have.
2: What are the code words, Danelle?
9: Water park, dog, rules, and Batman.
2: Nice. Very good. Now, if you were clever.
4: Are we going to hear everyone say it, or are we just going to... Because now they've heard it.
2: No, they can't hear when the other person's talking.
4: Oh,
2: Natasha, you have the code words.
10: Yes, I do. Hi. It's water park, rules, dog, and Batman.
2: Well done, Natasha. It's all yours. I mean, if you were listening now and calling in, we're across it. Don't worry, guys. We know what you're trying to do. A little bit late, but Jamel, is that right?
11: It is right.
2: Hey, Jamel, have you enjoyed the Dadventure?
11: Oh, I loved it. It's been fantastic. Oh, you guys are hilarious.
2: Oh, thanks Jamel.
11: Love the show, by the way. Love it.
2: Oh, thanks Jamel.
4: We love
2: now,
4: you.
2: Now, as a parting gift, I'd love to give you $500 to spend at Chemist Warehouse. What are the code words?
11: Okay, water park, rules, dog, and Batman.
2: That's it, Jamel. That's all yours. Enjoy.
11: Awesome.
4: What's the first thing you're buying from Chemist Warehouse, Jamel? Talk to me.
11: I'm going to spoil myself. Bugger the dads, I reckon.
2: That's the spirit. Get down to Chemist Warehouse for Father's Day.
0: It's Will and Woody. The three rules of comedy are repetition, repetition, and surprise.
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0: up early. It's Will and Woody keeping you up.
1: We're opening the phone lines. We'd love to hear from you. 13 1065. We do this every Friday. We just love to talk to you. It's the open line. If you'd love to have a chat with us, if you'd love to get on the radio, we do this every week just to check in.
2: Let's go to Kaylee here. Kaylee, we're checking in with you. You want to have a chat? What's going on?
3: Yes, I picked up the keys to my first apartment today, and I was wondering, what's your essential? What's the first thing I should buy?
2: Whoa, okay. This is going to sound boring, but fridge?
3: I've got that.
2: Oh, you got a fridge. Okay.
1: So just talking cosmetics. Cosmetics. Okay. You've got your essentials. You've got your cutlery. Your boring stuff.
3: Yeah.
1: Okay. Okay. So you want a fun thing. You want something fun that you want to buy.
2: Oh.
1: Yeah, it's fun. Oh, God. It's got to steer it into the appropriate.
2: I keep
4: coming up with things I can't say.
2: You can't go wrong with inflatable pool for mine.
3: Okay.
4: That was right in the line.
2: Because I assume the house is empty, right?
3: And we're about to go into summer, aren't we?
2: Yeah, I think put a pool in your living room. I think that's really fun. And then, you can tell people you've got a jacuzzi.
3: Oh, 100%.
2: It's the only time you can do it, Kaylee. Go and sort yourself out.
1: Also, if you've got a free house, I'd get something fun. Don't make it a pool. Make it a slip and slide. Put it down the hallway.
2: Oh, do you have a hallway? Is there a hallway in your apartment?
3: There is, and you guys are icons.
2: love this. I appreciate that.
1: Get it done. Thanks, Kaylee. Love that. Get a mannequin. Put that somewhere.
2: Dress it up. Call it something.
1: Put your hats on a mannequin. You got a fresh canvas.
2: Yeah. Get a bow and arrow.
1: Actually, Kaylee, have you painted any of it yet?
3: We haven't. We got the keys today.
1: Yeah. Just cover a wall.
2: Paintball. Get paintball guns and invite a few friends over and do if you're going to do that, please invite me. That sounds like a lot of fun.
3: I will call again.
2: Okay, amazing. So, Kaylee, paintball fight in your new apartment. That's elite.
1: Kaylee, you can have yourself 2 tickets to go and see Practical Magic 2. Enjoy.
3: Oh, amazing.
1: No worries.
2: Fight in your new apartment. That's elite.
1: Kaylee, you can have yourself 2 tickets to go and see Practical Magic 2. Enjoy.
3: Oh, amazing.

0: now. But I can go to Joe here, who's sitting outside. Joe, why don't you have a pick Cherie for the quiz?
1: Right. I'm pretty dumb. Like, your chances of me losing.
2: Joe, because she sounds too smart.
3: Absolutely. Can't risk it.
2: I can hear
3: it. I don't know if you've heard Cherie, but.
2: You reek of intelligence. Yeah. Oh, yeah. There's a bit of that going on. Share price has dropped. Yeah, you're too clever, Cherie. You sound too smart.
1: Can Cherie,
2: I'll
1: take it.
0: Can she play today? I mean, I'm
2: giving
0: you
2: Cherie. Let's do a little bit of a test here. You want to sound dumb, okay? So here, you've called in. G'day, I'll be the producer. Hi there, my name's Sean. I'm the producer for Will and Woody. Cherie, you want to play the quiz?
1: Yep. Calling for Cash or Crash.
0: Cash or Crash.
1: I'm just kidding because it's the wrong thing, you know, because I'm dumb.
0: Cherie, you just got yourself the quiz spot for today. I'm going to hand you back to the producers. You're going to be playing the quiz in 10 minutes.
2: Good on you, Cherie.
0: What the hell is Cash or Crash?
2: Well, it's obviously not what another radio station does. Yeah, is that right? Annalise, you know, you're across the airwaves.
4: I don't know what that is. No one's done that, but we should maybe do it.
0: We don't know who. Ben and Liam do Cash and the Crash?
3: I think it's Robin, Kip and Corey, potentially.
0: Robin, Kip and Corey do right? Cash
3: in the mornings, Brizzy?
2: Yeah, we love those guys.
3: All right. They're lovely people.
0: Let's go to Caden here on 131065. Caden, what do you want to talk about, mate?
5: I want to talk about Father's Day and all.
0: Yeah. Oh, yeah. Are you thinking about getting something for your dad and you're not sure what to get?
2: Caden?
0: Caden?
2: Hey,
0: what about Father's Day? Do you want to know about?
5: I just wanted to take a shout out for my dad.
0: Oh, mate, go for it. Go for your shout out. Has he put you up to this? Is he holding a sign for you right now and telling you what to say, Caden?
5: No.
0: Okay. What do you want?
5: I want to say about, like, to all the fathers who have been, like, good to their kids and all.
0: Beautiful. Nice. Beautifully said, Caden. I love that. That's it, mate, because obviously Will and I are dads.
2: We're dads.
0: Thanks. So what are you getting Dad for Father's Day, Caden? What have you got him?
5: I've got him a pen and a fishing mug.
0: Fishing mug. Outstanding.
2: Love a fishing mug.
0: Mate, I'd suggest going to Chemist Warehouse. Fragrance sale on now.
2: All right, mate. Don't make it a sponsored. But he's going for the heart purchase. You just can't turn that off, can you?
0: Sorry.
2: Look at you.
0: Sorry, I can't.
2: You're a corporate king.
0: I can't.
2: Just get in there. Caden, it's been nice to meet you, mate. Caden, you can have $100 for in jockey vouchers to go and spend on Dad as well. You can go and get him some jocks as well.
5: All right.
0: Is it weird buying your dad jocks?
2: All right.
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1: Here's Freedom Fridays.
2: They may take our lives, but they'll never take your freedom.
3: I think Madge is a hop, skip and a jump away from another word. And I don't think that's it. I don't think she went with that.
1: I don't know who wrote this, but apparently, so it's Madonna Ciccione.
4: Not sure how it's pronounced, but okay. Yeah, that's her last name. Her full name is Madonna Louise Ciccone. Veronica Ciccione.
1: Ciccone. What is it, sir?
3: Well, in Italian, it works the other way. So the double C's are hard C's and the singular C's are soft C's.
1: So Ciccone.
3: Ciccone.
1: Ciccone. Madonna Ciccone. God, why'd she drop that? That's good. It's Ciccone. Anyway, it's Freedom Fridays.
3: Better than Madge, I tell you that.
1: Yeah, I thought people called her Madge.
3: What's that? No.
1: I thought she got that a bit. Anyway, Freedom Fridays, we pitch a lot of ideas on this radio
3: I think it's
1: show.
3: Midge. Hang on. I'm going to have to look this up.
1: It's not. Hang on. Don't look it up. You thinking what I'm thinking?
3: What are you thinking?
1: 13106.
3: It's Madge. It's Madge.
1: Ah, it's over. Anyway, we pitch a lot of ideas. Thank you. That's a win to me.
3: Sorry, well done.
1: I should have celebrated more.
3: Oh, I thought it was Midge.
1: You're wrong.
3: Sounds like an insect, doesn't it? You know, those midges?
1: Yeah, you're thinking of a midgie.
3: Midgie,
1: which when they bite you. Horrific.
3: Yeah.
1: Anyway. We pitch radio ideas to our producers. They're the ones that choose what goes on the radio show. They reject a lot of ideas, so we get a chance every Friday to re-pitch an idea.
3: Mm.
1: Do you have one, Will?
3: I do.
1: Far away.
3: So you know this about me, but it's now getting to the point that I think that I borderline shouldn't be doing this publicly. Uh-huh. So I'm colorblind.
1: Yes.
3: Right?
1: Yes.
3: Yeah. Which is very common. It's
1: really,
3: like 60% of men, particularly because, you know, I don't want to get too nerdy here, but it's X-linked recessive. So it largely expresses in men.
1: Yeah, yeah.
3: So
1: it's really funny watching Will try and pick bananas.
3: Well, no,
1: this
3: is my favourite
1: thing in the world.
3: This is what I was going to say.
1: Oh, yeah, great.
3: I can't. I cannot pick bananas.
1: Like,
3: I actually can't. It is kryptonite for me because I'm red, green, colorblind. Yeah. The shades of yellow and green, it's all the same color. Like literally. So Sam will say to me, can you get some bananas? And because this happened last week. She was like, get some bananas. And I was like, okay, this time I'm actually really going to concentrate and I'm going to get some good ones.
1: Yeah.
3: And because I'm sick of asking people in the store because I have to go to them, is that yellow?
1: And
3: they
1: go,
3: look at me like I'm insane.
1: And you bend over and you go.
3: I've got
1: right
3: to get as close as I can.
1: It. It's so good to watch.
3: It's horrible.
1: The amount of green bananas I've picked for you, like the dark green bananas. I'm like, yeah, mate, that is good to go. That is cherry ripe. Get a whole bunch.
3: And you only know when you crack it and the skin is like painted on.
1: Yeah.
3: Anyway.
5: Will, surely there's an app for that.
1: Oh.
3: What?
5: Like that you put your camera in front of the banana and it'll show it in a different colour profile.
3: It just seems like, look.
1: That'd be cool.
3: It seems like a little bit too much effort. But anyway.
1: Yeah, what do you want to do? What's your idea?
3: I was just thinking like if there are other things that other people who are functioning adults in society are so bad at that they don't think they should be allowed to do it anymore.
1: Oh, yeah.
3: Like, what are you so bad at that you're like, I just don't think I should do that because I'm that bad?
1: Yeah.
3: Like, my partner, Sam, can't turn left. Oh, sorry, she doesn't know her. She's not Zoolander. She's not Zoolander.
1: She's not Namby Turner.
3: she does not know left from right. Like, she does not. It doesn't matter how many times I've been over it with her. It doesn't matter how many times she holds up the L's in front of her.
1: Can't do it.
3: If we're in a car and I say to her, turn left, she cannot do it.
1: Overthinks
3: I
1: it.
3: I have to point to which directions she's going to go. I don't think she should ever take directions.
1: My wife should never be allowed to put a load of washing on, ever.
3: Is she that bad at it, though?
1: Like,
3: I'm talking about, like, you've got to be awful at it.
1: She loses a sock every time. Like, how can you be so consistent at losing a sock?
3: That's a big...
1: So that is just a ban. You should be banned from all grocery shopping, though, as well.
3: I've been banned. You know I have been.
1: Yeah, good.
3: I've been banned from supermarkets.
1: Good. I should be banned, I think, from recipes. I should be banned.
3: Yeah. You should be banned from anything in the kitchen.
1: I once tried to make... It was when I lived in a share house. We'd rotate the cooking. Mm. I made my share house... I called it sous-fry. Which was a stir-fry sushi, which meant that I put sushi in an oven. Like, I bought sushi from a store and put it in an oven with a pre-made stir-fry that I got from the butcher. And I was like, this is genius. Stir-fry and sushi in one. Amazing.
3: Mm.
1: Anyway, everyone behind my back threw it in the bin.
3: Yes.
1: I didn't know that.
3: You should be banned from driving, I think.
1: That's a fair point. If Vic Rose
3: you
1: is listening,
3: are a
1: like,
3: really bad driver.
1: And if the authorities are listening,
3: like,
1: the artist
3: really,
1: doing that.
3: Really bad.
1: Yeah,
3: there's
1: a
3: number of times I've been in the car with you and I've feared for my life.
1: Annalise, you want to talk about Will's driving?
6: Yeah, I want to pipe in a little bit. You should be banned from driving, Will.
3: You reckon?
6: Yeah, after you got back from Europe, You've been.
3: Well, I was driving the right side of the road.
6: Wrong side of the road.
1: That's a flag. That's a real red flag.
3: Confidently, I was driving the right side of the road.
4: Also on Dad Venture, you got lost coming out of the hotel car park.
6: Twice.
1: Yeah.
6: Twice.
1: Yeah, boom. Look at that, mate. Look at that. Don't take a shot at the king.
3: Well, there's going to. Are you the king?
1: I'm the king now. Anyway, I like this. 131065 is the number. Is there something you are so bad at? Or you can dob someone in. That's fun. Is there something that someone you know or you are so bad at that you should be banned from it?
3: Like just take yourself out of the game.
1: Yeah.
3: Just put your hand up and go, I can't do that. And I don't know why I keep trying to do that. It never goes well for me.
1: Yep. It's drinking for me at the moment.
3: Oh, that might get might get a bit serious.
1: Not good at it.
3: We'll take your calls up next. 131065, Will and Woody.
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2: They may take our lives, but they'll never take
1: Kobe. Okay, so every Friday we get 10 minutes to do whatever we want to do on the show without the producers telling us whether it's good, bad, whatever it is. Yeah. Today, I want to know, 131065, my idea that didn't get in the show is, what are you so bad at? You just think you shouldn't be allowed to do it. And this is a full honesty session. Yep. Just, it doesn't necessarily need to be out and about, like in society. But I just, this is just an honesty session, what you shouldn't, you know, there might even be something that you do at home that you're like, I just shouldn't do that anymore.
3: Yeah, that's fair. It's good to cleanse your system and also just move forward with your life. There's so many other things you're good at. I'll throw one in the ring for myself. I just shouldn't be allowed ever to book anything.
1: Yeah,
3: ever.
1: No, you're bad. Didn't you have a date night recently with Mim where you booked like wrong night, wrong hotel room, wrong restaurant? You got the trifecta?
3: No, we rocked up to an experience, like a sensory experience, and they were confused as to why the booking wasn't in the system. And then they found us because I'd booked it for 11 a.m. that day.
1: And you, Mim's the same though, right? Like yeah, she's so done this with flights.
3: We've got a problem with booking things. We've rocked up to the airport before, and they've like. Your flight left a month ago.
1: great. Kids. That's crazy.
3: No, it's mental. Sometimes, honestly, my 3-year-old is in charge of the plans. She has to be. She's like, she's the only one who can figure it out. She's like, get online, love.
1: You're also, not only I think you should be banned from booking things, you should be banned from ordering things as well.
3: Yeah, I do stuff that
1: you
3: up
1: make
3: a lot.
1: Really
3: yeah.
1: bad purchases.
3: Oh, yeah.
1: Online.
3: Yeah,
1: you
3: yeah.
1: make awful purchases.
3: Recently.
1: In restaurants. One time I went to a restaurant with you and you ordered half a loaf of sourdough and half a dozen oysters. The worst order I've ever seen
3: all
1: in my life.
3: I could have on the menu.
1: The worst order ever. But they were like, sir, please, just help, please, get something.
3: No,
1: this is pathetic. The chef nearly turned it away.
3: Yeah, well, the chef should have better options on his menu. Sorry.
1: Wow.
3: I'm sorry, but if someone has issues with dairy, gluten, onion and garlic, you should be able to allow for that. Let's go to Armana here.
1: It's the shittest dinner I've ever seen.
3: It's always bad, mate. It's always bad.
1: Armana.
3: Armana, smearing
1: the oyster on your bread.
3: You've got a suggestion for Will. Talk to me, Armana. What do you want to suggest?
1: Oh, yes. Armana, sorry. I should give everyone context. The thing I should be banned from doing is picking bananas. I literally, I can't do it. Yeah, I'm colorblind. Yeah. Green and yellow bananas, I literally cannot tell the difference.
3: If you see a man with his nose like in the bananas, that's Will.
1: I brought home a bunch of bananas that could have been a bunch of limes like last week. It was crazy.
3: Armana, what's your suggestion to Will?
4: Okay, my suggestion is take a photo, upload it to ChatGPT, and just mention to ChatGPT you are colorblind. Can you tell me if this is yellow or green?
1: Nice, Armana. Thank you. That's really good. You know I'm off the AI. I'm off the AI.
3: Well, get on it, mate.
1: I'm not helping the apocalypse on its way. I'm not doing it.
3: The apocalypse is coming anyway. You may as well live
1: conveniently. Can I just say, I think producer analysts should be banned from taking photos publicly.
5: Sorry?
1: It's always just such an ordeal. You never get the right one.
5: No, I do.
1: We always end up taking 25.
3: You took a photo at Abbey Road walking the wrong way.
5: Yeah, but that was one photo. That was one time. And it looked amazing.
1: I think you should be banned from like that sort of level of sightseeing as well.
5: Okay.
1: It's just too much.
3: Okay.
1: Yeah. It's too much.
5: Yeah, it is a lot.
1: It's a lot.
5: It's pretty full on. But I'm
1: Let's go to Paul.
5: To
1: Let's okay. go to Paul.
3: I'm willing to improve as Will cuts you off. Paul, this is your wife. What should she be banned from?
6: Oh, yeah, my wife should be banned from replacing the toilet roll because she always puts it on backwards. Oh,
3: okay, so which way is the right way for you? Under or over?
6: No. The over, not under.
3: I prefer under.
1: I'm an under guy.
3: Paul, you get more leverage.
6: No.
3: You get more leverage.
1: Yeah, now, guys, let's not fall into a classic trope of a commercial radio topic that is being done.
3: Fair enough, Paulie.
1: That is a pain in the ass, though. That does suck.
3: It'd be annoying if you and your partner had differing views on over or under. That's almost got to get two toilets.
1: Got to sort that out.
3: Let's go to Megan here, 131065. Megan, this is a confession. You think you should be banned from something because you're so bad at it.
7: Yeah, so there's a confession that I'm very bad in dancing and also singing, so I should definitely be banned from both.
3: Interesting. So,
1: I would love a banning. Like, I would love a dance band that was just understood. So, you know when you get to... Because I'm an awful dancer.
3: You are. It's
1: And you get to a place and everyone's like, let's go dancing. I would just love, like, a little card or something that was just like, I'm exempt.
3: Yeah.
1: You can't guilt trip me. You can't make me feel bad for not dancing. I'm so happy not dancing.
3: And you're weird to dance.
1: Just leave me alone.
3: Yeah, totally. Well, what happens there? Because you kind of go for some stuff and
1: I haven't gone for a move in since I had kids. I mean, 5 years ago, I reckon I would have gone for a move. And that's, you know, probably the night that we conceived Max, I reckon. I was like, I just need to move on to the next chapter of my life.
3: Can't believe anything was conceived after you danced, because that...
1: She didn't say it.
3: That is
1: no,
3: a turn
1: she didn't say it.
3: But you went for some moves at Club 237 in Townsville. And what's going on there?
1: No, well, I told you, I don't want to go down there. Now, Megan, the other thing that you said that you... What did I go for? Did I try the sprinkler today? I like the sprinkler.
3: Yeah, you did go for the sprinkler.
1: Megan.
7: Yeah?
1: What? So the singing's that bad?
7: It's horrible.
1: Okay, can we...
7: Not only the singing is bad, I can't remember the lyrics either. So.
1: Megan, can we get a bit of a sample?
7: Yeah. No.
3: Please. Megan, say this is your send-off. Megan, this can be your final send-off.
1: Yeah, final song.
3: After this, we'll
1: final
3: never
1: song.
3: Sing again.
1: No, and you can say, look, I've agreed with the radio station.
7: Glass or anything in your studio.
1: Megan, I'll give you... Megan, are you giving something to Dad for Father's Day? No, not currently. I'll give you a $100 jockey voucher to spend on Dad or your partner or whatever it is if you give us a bit of your singing.
7: But I can't even remember lyrics.
1: Okay, what song do you know?
7: I don't know when the lyrics.
1: Right, what's the most well-known song we could play? A Button Pusher, Tommy,
7: I know Adele song. I'm listening to them constantly, but I don't remember any lyrics.
3: Adele.
7: Yeah.
1: Okay. I mean, gee whiz, go set the degree of difficulty 10.
3: We're gonna play.
1: It though. Got to shoot for the moon, Megan.
3: Someone like you is that like? Here you go, God. Megan. Join in.
7: Oh, no, I can't. It's just so bad.
1: You just
7: so
1: can't even get into it. You can't even start.
7: No, I can't even.
1: Megan.
7: Like, really?
1: Megan.
7: Yes.
1: We're not going to go to the traffic until I hear a bar from you.
7: Okay. Just go to the table turning.
3: The what's that? Table turning? What's turning of tables?
7: Yeah, that one in the adult.
3: Okay. Here it is.
7: Oh, my God.
1: You were so close. You tried.
3: What about like Twinkle Little Star? What do we do that one? Let's go. Like Twinkle.
7: Okay, that's what I know.
3: Go.
7: Twinkle. Okay, it's so bad, guys.
1: Okay, here we go. Go on, here we go.
7: Twinkle, twinkle, little star. I don't know the rest.
1: Absolute basket game. It's Will and Woody. Will and Woody. 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

0: housemates that just want to keep going. It's Will and Woody keeping you up.
1: In the lead up to Father's Day, Woods, you and I took our daughters to Movie World, all thanks to Chemist Warehouse on a dad venture. If you missed any of it, have a listen to this.
2: It's Will and Woody's dad venture.
1: Woody, we just completed our second dad venture, taking our daughters to a theme park for the very first time.
3: This was a definite step up from the camping trip we did last year.
1: Our partner set us some rules.
4: No sugar, please.
5: What is that?
6: It's a snow cone.
5: Can I have one?
3: Yeah, just don't tell Mummy.
7: All right, I reckon we're going to get an ice cream.
5: Yay!
6: Chocolate?
1: Now, Maxie, remember, we don't tell Mum about the ice cream.
4: No saying when I was your age more than three times a day.
3: Hey, did you know your daddy went on this ride when he was a little boy?
8: When I was your age, we used to get straws with our snow cones.
4: No more than one souvenir.
8: Oh, you want a bat cape?
3: Or you can get a Superman tutu.
5: And a Batman toy.
8: Should we try and win some of these big chilies?
5: Is this an ice girl too?
8: We might be able to have a look in here for a toy if you would like a toy.
5: Yeah. Me too.
3: We needed all the help we could get.
9: Hello.
3: Hey, Remy. I reckon this is our first ever ride.
7: You can only go on this ride if you've got enough sunscreen on.
5: Yeah, but then my face.
7: No, I didn't touch your face paint.
3: Hey, Remy.
5: Just stop talking and listen.

0: I spat on you.
1: Wow, what do we think, Maxie?
2: Was that great?
3: Yeah.
2: Would you guys like one of those stuffed toys over there?
3: Yeah, I'm the dad.
2: Okay, let's go.
3: I want a dog too.
0: Yeah, okay, well, stand back, girls, because all dads need to do here is get one in the hoop. Oh, I didn't quite get it. And, oh. Not a problem. Not a problem. We're just warming up. Oh, oh.
3: That was not funny.
4: Puppy dog! Don't worry, we're gonna get one. Don't you worry. We're gonna get one.
3: Daddy.
0: We're going again. Hey, we're not gonna leave here without that dog, all right?
4: Looks like he's trying for you now.
2: Oh! Oh! Don't worry. Yeah? Don't worry, we're gonna get one.
3: We have one more, Daddy.
0: And there it is.
2: And there it is!
4: Oh, he got it. Your daddy.
0: He's done it again.
4: It feels good. It feels good to be the better dad.
0: But the pressure was on. I promised my daughter she would meet Batman and drive the Batmobile.
3: But when Batman is here and eats with me, I'll be hungry.
4: You'll be hungry if Batman eats with you?
3: Yeah.
4: I don't think we'll be eating with Batman.
2: Will our daughters finally meet their hero, or does Woody have some serious explaining to do?
0: She was in bed crying because she wasn't sure if Batman was going to say that he loved her back.
3: Gosh. It's Batman.
2: Hi, Batman.
3: Hi.
5: What was your name, sweetie?
3: Maxie.
5: Your name is Maxie?
3: My name is Remy.
5: Nice to meet you, Remy.
0: You want to go in the Batmobile?
3: Yeah.
0: Okay.
4: Oh, my gosh.
3: Vroom, vroom, vroom, vroom.
0: See you, Batman.
3: I think Batman is my friend now.
6: He said I'm a part of a crew and he loves me.
3: He loves me and I didn't realize.
2: All right, here we are at the junior driving school. Woodrow, Bethany, loser has to go on the big roller coaster. So to drive, press your foot on that pedal there.
0: Are you ready?
3: Yeah.
0: We're in a race against Max.
3: Max is our friend.
0: Of course Max is our friend. We're just having a friendly race. The key is we'll never hit the brakes.
4: You're going to eat our rubber. Let's do this thing.
2: Let's go, Maxie. Put your foot down, Muffin. You've got to keep your foot down.
0: Cheating.
3: You have to be our friend, okay?
2: That's it, Maxie.
0: Should we go left?
2: Oh, they've gone the wrong way.
0: Whoa.
2: They went the wrong way.
0: Right, turn left.
2: Quick, let's go.
0: I think it was a draw.
2: Might mean that both daddies have to go on the roller coaster.
0: And we recorded all that audio on a GoPro, which went missing.
4: At the start of the show was missing.
0: The great news is, it has been found by the hotel we were staying at, which also suggests that it was actually Darcy who lost the GoPro.
7: Well, can I offer some new information?
0: Yes,
4: Keen, if it involves your mum.
0: Oh, that's a weird comment with
7: actually
0: no...
7: It doesn't.
0: Weird comment with no context. Very weird comment with no context. Yeah, go on, yeah. Darcy. Go on, Darcy.
7: No, you know what? I don't even feel like it anymore.
0: Fair enough. Let's go to traffic.
7: It was Joe's fault. It was in Joe's room.
0: Oh! Shots fired.
8: Darcy has a hot mum.
4: Yeah, he does. Hard to escape. All right. Thanks so much for everybody that listened to the Dadventure. I hope you guys enjoyed it. 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Memories everywhere on that trip. 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
6: Good morning, Alana McIntyre here with the latest. The Pope is warning the world about the growth of artificial intelligence. Without naming leaders, the Pontiff has sounded the alarm over losing our humanity to technology during his address at the UNESCO headquarters in Paris.
7: We are witnessing new forms of isolation, material and spiritual poverty, and abandonment. Communication has become much faster, but not necessarily more truthful.
6: It comes as Donald Trump wraps up his time with the Chinese president in the US, the pair speaking about the war in Iran and artificial AI. Another meeting is planned within the next month between reps from both countries. Flu cases have been surging over the last 2 weeks in Australia, and the Centre for Disease Control's warning the country may not have passed its peak yet. Experts believe the delayed surge could be due to waning immunity and the cold snaps we had back in July, which kept more people inside. A man is yet to be formally identified after being found dead on a road in Melbourne. He was discovered at an intersection in Rosebud by motorists on the Mornington Peninsula just after midnight. No sanction has been decided after Manchester City were found guilty of all but one of 115 Premier League charges, and Ed Sheeran's shows in Massachusetts have been cancelled, not because of Macklemore, but due to severe weather.
0: D2E Gym. From Talacombe to Wenderee, you're never too far from a D2E.
6: As the Lions and the Dockers prepare to do battle in the AFL Grand Final today, Peter Bell has criticised the outcome for Lachie Neale, calling it entirely predictable. The former Freo captain saying the tribunal has treated fans like fools by clearing the Lions star to play. He believes a better way of dealing with it would have been just to come out and say we don't believe he should miss the Grand Final. Meantime, a proud Daily Cherry Evans has told Nine the Chooks aren't finished yet.
8: It's special, there's absolutely no doubt about it.
6: The Roosters beating the Dolphins to secure a spot in the NRL Grand Final. That's happening next week.
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8: Top of 13 today with a very high chance of showers throughout the morning and afternoon. Sunday, a top of 14 with a slight chance of a shower in the morning and afternoon. And then Monday, mostly sunny with a top of 19.
0: Nothing but the biggest hits all weekend. 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
0: Nothing but the biggest hits all weekend. 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
1: So, laid down, have a nap. I was probably zonked out for about half an hour. And then halfway through my nap, I'm like, no, something definitely doesn't smell right in the kitchen. I get up. Stupid me had left the fried rice on the stove. Stove's still on.
2: And it's a gas one?
1: Gas stove. Oh. So there's still a little fire burning underneath it. 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
2: Yeah.
1: But still, it was enough heat there to turn the bottom of my fried rice completely charcoal.
2: Oh.
1: I was like, yuck.
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9: Good morning. Alana McIntyre here with the latest. The Chinese president has wrapped up his time in China after speaking to Donald Trump about Iran and artificial intelligence. President Xi Jinping and his wife also attended a dinner at the White House. The US president saying it's been very positive for both sides.
10: We've had a tremendous visit from two spectacular people, and we've really enjoyed it, and I think we've made tremendous strides.
9: Top tech leaders were also at the banquet, including Tesla boss Elon Musk. The Pope is warning the world about the dangers of artificial intelligence. Pope Leo has spoken in Paris saying we don't want to be losing our humanity amid a paradise of machines. 500,000 people are due to attend a giant mass in Paris later today. The Australian Centre for Disease Control is warning the nation may not have passed its flu peak yet. With cases surging across the nation over the last 2 weeks, it's believed the delayed surge in flu cases could be due to waning immunity and also to do with the cold weather we had back in July. Detectives are investigating after a man died on a road on Melbourne's Mornington Peninsula. CPR was performed at Rosebud, but the man sadly passed away at the scene. Ed Sheeran's Loop Tour shows have been cancelled in Massachusetts with severe weather moving towards the region. And hair loss jabs could soon become a thing. The same company that makes a weight loss drug has hinted it will concentrate now on baldness.
0: D2E Gym. From Dalacombe to Wendouree, you're never too far from a D2E.
9: The Dockers are hoping to end their 31-year premiership drought today when they take on the Lions in the AFL Grand Final. A former Frio captain has criticised the outcome for Lachie Neale. Peter Bell saying the tribunal has treated fans like fools. He believes they should have just come out and said, "We don't believe he should miss the Grand Final," instead of all the charade. And in the NRL, the Sydney Roosters are into the Grand Final. The Chooks beating the Dolphins in Brisbane last night, 36-20.
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2: Top of 13 today with a very high chance of showers throughout the morning and afternoon. Sunday, a top of 14 with a slight chance of a shower in the morning and afternoon. And then Monday, mostly sunny with a top of 19.
0: Nothing but the biggest hits all weekend. 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
9: Good morning, Alana McIntyre here with the latest. Excitement is building across the nation with Brisbane and Fremantle doing battle today in Melbourne for the AFL Grand Final. It's looking a bit gloomy and wet this morning around the MCG with a good chance of drizzle continuing this afternoon. The Freo club is hoping to win its first ever AFL Grand Final, while these young fans have told Seven they're hoping for a three-peat for the Lions.
10: I really want them to win. I feel like they can do it.
9: The game starts at 2:30 local time with Kylie Minogue performing from around 1:30 this afternoon. The Pope has shared serious concerns about artificial intelligence, saying we don't want to risk losing our humanity to the technology. While speaking in Paris, Pope Leo has warned there's an urgent need for ethical discernment.
11: Information is abundant, but that is not synonymous with wisdom.
9: Pope Leo will spend the next couple of days in France trying to repair the Catholic Church's standing after several sexual abuse scandals. Later today, he's going to hold an open-air mass for 500,000 people in Paris. After speaking with Donald Trump about artificial intelligence and Iran, the Chinese president has wrapped up his visit to the United States. President Xi Jinping and his wife also attended a dinner at the White House. Top tech leaders like Elon Musk were there. And after all that Macklemore backlash, Ed Sheeran has cancelled more US shows, this time due to severe weather that's heading towards Massachusetts.
0: D2E Gym, from Dalacombe to Wenderee. You're never too far from a D2E.
9: Fremantle has turned purple as the Dockers hope to win their first AFL Grand Final since joining the league in 1995 when they take on the Lions today at the MCG. Anyone heading to the G today will want to bring a jacket or poncho with soggy and cool conditions forecast for the big game. Meantime, the Roosters are through to the NRL Grand Final after they beat the Dolphins in Brisbane. Daily Cherry Evans has told Nine he's really proud after defeating the Finns at a packed Suncorp Stadium last night, 36-20.
12: When the moments come, as a team, you have to deliver, and we're going in with our heads held high and our chests out.
0: Ballarat Airport Shuttle Bus, departing Ballarat up to 11 times a day, 7 days a week. They'll transport you to and from Melbourne Airport. 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
13: A top of 13 today with a very high chance of showers throughout the morning and afternoon. Sunday, a top of 14 with a slight chance of a shower in the morning and afternoon. And then Monday, mostly sunny with a top of 19.
0: Turn it up. It's Saturday morning with Alex and Crystal. We've dug through the archives to bring you the biggest, funniest, not-to-be-missed moments of the week. So settle in. This is the best of the Alex and Crystal Breakfast Show. I think we're having fun.

0: to miss all the fun of the Brekkie Show through the week? Well, we've got you covered with the best of Alex and Crystal right now on Power 103.1.
1: Now, Gen Z, we normally, you know, every generation gives each other a shtick, but I think they're doing a good thing.
2: Oh, yeah? What are they doing?
1: They're finally sort of deciding, okay, we're all a bit too addicted to our phones, and apparently a lot of Gen Z is actively trying to give up social media.
2: Right.
1: I kind of like it. I'm on board with it. I get it.
2: I mean, can you blame them? Like, they've had social media.
1: Phones, and apparently a lot of Gen Z is actively trying to give up social media.
2: Right.
1: I kind of like it. I'm on board with it. I get it.

0: I was like, damn, they're rookie numbers, bro. I was like, mine says 8 to 9 hours a day. It's
1: you need
0: disgusting.
1: To pop those numbers up.
0: Yeah.
1: No, what
0: but I get it. It's terrible.
1: Exactly. Well, they found, like, some studies have found 29% of Gen Zers have deleted social media completely.
0: Yeah, and I mean, a lot of them, I think, I don't know, 16-year-olds Gen Zers or the generation after that.
1: That might be alpha.
0: Yeah, it might be alpha. Anyway, but yeah, like the fact that they have to be 16 or older anyway to have social media, so they've deleted it anyway, and that's probably just they're like, well, we can't use it, so what's the point then?
1: Yeah,
0: which is good, and I'm like, I get it, but I think I am so addicted to Instagram and Facebook, and for our job too, we do need to be up to date with a lot of content that's going on. But there is a part of me that's like, I don't want to see this crap again. Get it out. I think it's literally rotting me brain.
1: No, yeah, ruins that attention span, and the same. Sometimes the other that you know, I've been trying to cut down, but then I do feel that disconnect of, oh my god, I'm not replying to my friends as often. Mm. I'm not looking at memes and reels to send to them. Like, I'm missing out on technically bonding and social
0: stuff. The social aspect of social media.
1: Exactly.
0: Yeah.
1: Because I'm not in that.
0: Yeah, no, but I think social media has gone too far anti-social media.
1: True.
0: You know, because it's all just like, hey, watch these dumb videos.
1: Yeah.
0: It's not like connecting with your friends anymore.
1: No, but then if I put my screen down and then I'm still not connecting with my friends, I suppose I've got to replace it with something. I've got to remember to message them, and I've got to remember to connect with them properly.
0: Yeah,
1: if we're not on that on a group chat, just sending each other reels now.
0: Yeah, totally. I reckon TikTok definitely ruined my attention span. My God, like I'll go to watch a movie now, and I'm like, okay, I need some sort of other stimulation, or I need to sit on my phone while I'm watching this movie.
1: Yeah,
0: I need something else going on.
1: Yeah, why is the intro at the start of the movie? Why have they got credits at the start of the movie?
0: Get it going. Come on, get to the point. It's so bad.
1: I guess the start of it is when they introduced the skip intro button on Netflix.
0: Skip intro. You can just skip anything.
1: Yeah.
0: I suppose even Netflix, because you can pause and skip. We don't have to sit through ads anymore like we did in the 90s.
1: No.
0: Everyone's want their info hard and fast, so I totally get Gen Z's like, no, we're going to cut the social media for a little while. I love it.
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4: It is now time to reveal the name of Ballarat's very first signature blend of coffee made in Ballarat for Ballarat.
5: We got rid of Brewer Rat earlier today. We got rid of BBC, Ballarat Brewed Coffee. It is just those top three.
4: Swan Juice, Brewerica, Kathman Brew. One of those three will be the name of the coffee, all right?
5: Yes.
4: Let's stop mucking around. Here is the name of your Ballarat signature blend. Brewerica, baby! That's what we've decided to call it. Brewerica is the name of Ballarat's signature blend of coffee, thanks to Caron Farm Coffee. They really came through just saying, hey, do you want to do this? Yeah, we do. Thank you.
5: Yes, and thank you to everyone that voted. And honestly, Brewerica was heavily the favourite.
4: Yeah, that was a lot of comments for Brewerica. So yeah. We thought, all right, well, that's going to have to be the name.
5: Makes sense. Swan Juice was fun, but
4: I like Swan Juice.
5: You know, some people don't want their coffee silly.
4: No.
5: Get some going in the morning.
4: Yeah, they're very serious about the coffee around here, which is fair enough.
5: Yes, Brewerica. History, linked in with who we are, and of course, a nice little coffee pun, which I always appreciate.
4: Yeah, which I love. So we have got limited edition bags of this Brewerica to give away, but we need to sort of figure out how we're going to give away the coffee to the people.
5: Oh, that's the next step. We've got the coffee. How do we get it to you?
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0: Nothing but the biggest hits all weekend. 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
3: We have had a saga getting this coffee ready for International Coffee Day next Thursday.
4: We have officially come up with the name Brewerica. The people of Ballarat, they named it, said, nah, that's the gold name.
3: That's the gold name. Yep. Brewerica. So
4: that's what we've decided to name it.
3: Mm-hmm. Karen Farm Coffee have been helpful. They said, look, you can make your own signature blend. We now have that blend. I think the bags are ready. They've been roasting like crazy this last week.
4: Yeah, they're like, oh, well, we better start getting the Brewerica ready. They've been roasting it. They've been making it, getting it all delicious for you.
3: Yes, you can head to the socials now, Power FM Ballarat, if you want to see the label reveal. It's got a beautiful swan on it.
4: Mm, it's very exciting. But we were chatting to Luke a little earlier, Luke from Karen Farm Coffee. He said, guys, how are you going to give away the coffee? We're like, good question, bro. I hadn't thought that.
3: We're not paying for the thinking, we're paying for the talking.
4: Exactly. So he said, well, look, why don't you just come down next week? We'll give away a whole bunch of free coffee. We'll have bags of coffee there to give away as well. And we thought, yes, that's what we want to do.
3: So we've logged it in 1st of October next Thursday. It's International Coffee Day from 9 a.m. Come on down to Karen Farm Coffee. Grab yourself. We've got an hour of free coffees.
4: Hour of free coffee, bags of Brewerica that you can grab as well. So it's going to be all happening.
3: It's the gold standard, as you said before. Brewerica next Thursday. 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

but you don't get it. 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I poured 3-4 shots of whiskey. 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
1: Something fun happening this Sunday. Popcorn Ballarat happening at the Civic Hall and the Ballarat Library from 11 a.m. We've got Remy here to talk all about it. Remy, give us an overview of what popcorn is for those who have not been paying attention the last few years.
2: Well, I mean, it's great to be on to specifically talk about this event. Popcorn is, if you can think of Comic-Con, it is much smaller.
3: But still fun.
2: It's still fun.
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1: Yes, or drive anywhere or go very far.
3: Yeah.
2: Exactly.
3: So it's like a free Comic-Con right here in Ballarat.
2: Yep, right here in Ballarat at Civic Hall this year.
1: Fantastic. Now, we're going from 11 till 4. Help us divide it up. So half it's the Civic Hall, half it's the library. What's going to be where?
2: All right. Civic Hall's where you're going to find your stall holders and, like, your collectibles, those little fun things. And, of course, you're going to find the info table there. You're also going to have a little impasse in between in the garden area where we actually have some, like, live-action role-playing going on.
3: Wow.
2: Sword fighting.
3: Cool.
2: And lightsabers.
1: Oh, wow.
3: Oh, Alex, that's right up your alley. He loves Star Wars. That's cool. So that's all happening down there, and it's free, as you said.
2: Mm-hmm.
3: Now, because it's like Comic-Con, are people dressing up for this?
2: Oh, absolutely. Each year we have so many attendees that are dressed up. Even the volunteers dress up as well. I would know most years I have dressed up. I'm just a bit slow on this year.
1: Have you got any last-minute cosplays you're thinking of pulling out of the bag?
2: I'll have to pull something out of the closet.
3: Yeah, you'll find something. And there's a competition for best dressed as well?
2: Yes, we have two categories usually. So we have a more casual one for people who are either just getting started into cosplay and costume making, or we have our advanced or professional, quote unquote, where if you're like knee deep in the hobby,
1: yes,
2: that's your go-to place.
3: Yeah, wow.
1: And if you're not feeling like competing, you can just join the cosplay parade. Is that right? Just show off without having to fight anyone else.
2: Absolutely.
3: That's cool.
2: It's completely fine to show off. We love to show off how people have made these costumes. It's probably a crime to not have shown people
3: off. Yeah, absolutely. Now, sorry, you did say there's also something happening at the library as well. What's happening at the library?
2: Yes, so we have our sort of coined Authors Alley, where we have a bunch of upcoming authors selling books and talking about them. We also have Just Dance in there, which if you want to get a move on during the day and you don't really feel like sword fighting is really a fit for you, you can just go up there and bust out move.
1: Yeah, if you want to move your body, not move a sword, that's the way to go.
3: Good idea.
2: Exactly.
1: Remy, thank you so much for joining us. PopCon this Sunday from 11 until 4 at the Ballarat Library and Civic Hall.
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11: Good morning, Alana McIntyre here with the latest. The gates have opened at a soggy MCG ahead of the AFL Grand Final, with large covers placed over the ground to protect the grass from drizzle across Melbourne. The Lions are hoping for a three-peat, while the Dockers are hoping to claim the decider for the first ever time. The game starts at 2:30 p.m. local time under the grey and gloomy skies, with pop princess Kylie Minogue to perform around 1:30. Pope Leo is warning the world about the growth of artificial intelligence. Without naming leaders, the Pope has sounded the alarm over losing our humanity to technology during a special address at the UNESCO headquarters in Paris.
12: We are witnessing new forms of isolation, material and spiritual poverty, and abandonment. Communication has become much faster, but not necessarily more truthful.
11: Later today, he'll hold an open-air mass for 500,000 people. It comes as Donald Trump wraps up his time with the Chinese president, the pair speaking about the war in Iran and artificial AI in Washington, D.C. Flu cases have been surging over the last 2 weeks, and the Australian Centre for Disease Control's warning the country may not have passed its peak yet. Experts believe the delayed surge could be due to waning immunity and all the cold snaps we had back in July, which kept more people inside. And Ed Sheeran shows in Massachusetts have been cancelled, not because of Macklemore, but due to severe weather that's heading for the region.
0: D2E Gym. From Dalacombe to Wendouree, you're never too far from a D2E.
11: Well, both the rain and the fans are starting to pour around the areas around the MCG ahead of the AFL Grand Final. The Lions are hoping for a three-peat when they take on the Dockers today. The players have left their hotel with umbrellas, heading off for a walk in the drizzle before today's game. Four-time premiership winner Jordan Lewis has told the ABC they'll all be trying to focus.
13: Relax before the bus arrives to take you to the game, and, you know, it's a big occasion.
11: The Dockers are chasing their first ever flag.
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1: Top of 13 today with a very high chance of showers throughout the morning and afternoon. Sunday, a top of 14 with a slight chance of a shower in the morning and afternoon. And then Monday, mostly sunny with a top of 19.
0: Turn it up. It's Saturday morning with Alex and Crystal. We've dug through the archives to bring you the biggest, funniest, not-to-be-missed moments of the week. So settle in. 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
1: I'm a bit miffed.
2: What are you miffed at?
1: So, okay, well, first of all, half of this my fault. Other half, I'm thought, no, I think I'm in the right here.
2: No, that's good. Take responsibility up front.
1: Take responsibility, but okay. So, first of all, I bought some photo frames recently, right?
2: I hate buying photo frames.
1: Oh, what a pain in the arse. Anyway, bought white ones and I thought, no, I think I want black ones.
2: Fair.
1: And I wanted to return these three white ones back to Kmart. Didn't have the receipt. I thought, okay, that's on me. I can't find the receipt. And I got there and they're like, do you have any sort of proof of purchase whatsoever? I'm like, no. I'm like, can you give me a store credit? They're like, yeah. No. I was like, oh. I thought I could at least get a store credit.
2: Yeah, I thought they used to be very, like, they're really up the receipt if you want a refund, but if you're doing store credit, they're very chill. That's what I always thought.
1: Yeah, because I went in and I'm like, oh, okay, well, I'll get a store credit for the white ones so I can buy the black ones.
2: Yeah, just switch them over right there.
1: Yeah, no, they're like, no, need something. I'm like, okay, cool. So I was like, well, I really want the black ones, I'll just buy the black ones. So now I've got six photo frames, right? I've got three white ones, three black ones.
2: Yes.
1: Stupid me gets home and I thought, yeah, these black ones are fine, take all the packaging off, go to put the print in the frame. Realise it's not quite the right
2: size.
1: I was like, oh, you're kidding me. I thought this was an A4 frame.
2: Wait, so with the white ones, you hadn't tried them yet with the print?
1: Not with this print, because I bought the white ones for something else, and I thought, yes. Oh, I just want to switch for the black ones. Anyway, stupid me didn't really measure, because I thought I had an A4 frame for this A4 print. It looked A4.
2: Easy maths.
1: Yeah, no.
2: No.
1: No, the print was too wide, so it wouldn't fit. I'm like, okay, fantastic. So the next day, I'm like, all right, I'll go to a different Kmart.
2: Oh, yeah.
1: And I found the receipt for the white ones.
2: Okay, cool.
1: And I still had the receipt for the black ones. I thought, right, I'll return all six of these dogs because I don't need any of them.
2: I've got receipts, I've got frames, yep. And I'm going to a new Kmart.
1: I was like, I just want a store credit so I can switch around the photo frames, all right? I don't expect any money back. I go to this one Kmart, I won't say which store was which, but as soon as I got there, the girl's like, nah, you've taken the plastic off them. They have to be in their factory setting. I'm like, factory setting?
2: Yeah.
1: I was like, babe, you can still use these photo frames. They're not broken, they're not smashed, they're still workable.
2: Yeah.
1: I just want a store credit. No, we can't refund any of them. Do you have your one pass? I'm like, I don't have a one pass. I have my receipts. I just want a store credit.
2: Also, the most common return complaint for buying photo frames must be I've messed up the sizing. I need to switch them. So anyone who's returning them has taken the plastic
1: off.
2: Exactly.
1: Like, we've all been there taking the plastic off, trying to get the stuff in the back of the photo frame. I can't get it in the back of the photo frame without taking the plastic off. So now I've got six photo frames that I can't bloody use. And Kmart won't give me a store credit.
2: So what are you going to do now? Are you going to try a third Kmart? You can drive to Melbourne, try a different Kmart.
1: I'm like, someone just give me some bloody money back. This is the thing, though. Multi-million-dollar company. I was like, babe, no money's leaving your store. Okay? I'm not asking for a refund. I actually just want to switch them around. So all the money's staying with you, Kmart. Like,
2: yeah.
1: You can't afford six photo frames.
2: You can go supercar and go to the head office and knock on the door.
1: I'm going
2: to
1: write a letter.
2: I tell you what, like, because you used to work at Target.
1: I did.
2: And I used to work at JB, so we both know what retail was like, let's say, 5-10 years ago.
1: We would refund bloody anything and everything.
2: I will tell you this, like, this is going to make you mad. One time, I had bought some big jeans for it was a Sneen's party.
1: Right.
2: So I bought, like, baggy jeans from Big W.
1: Yeah, what's sneakers and jeans.
2: Sneakers and jeans
1: right,
2: was one of those,
1: sexy.
2: When that wasn't cool. So I went to return them after the party. I kept the tag on, worn them. They'd been in my dodgy old Pulsar, you know, Nissan Pulsar for the last 6 months, and I'd had a bunch of engine problems, so they smelled like petrol.
1: Oh.
2: And I go to the returns thing, and she picks them up and goes... These smell a lot like fuel. And I was like, oh, yeah, that was probably just the back of my car. But I've got the receipt. And she's like, okay. And I got a refund.
1: You got a refund on your petrol pants. And I can't swap over me photo frames.
2: It's an injustice. Waking
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2: You and I have been talking about our legs a lot recently, Crystal.
3: Yeah, because they don't see the sun, those things.
2: No, they've slowly been able to. I wore shorts for the first time, Monday, Sunday, one when we had that one warmish day.
3: Yeah.
2: Excited to wear shorts again.
3: Yeah.
2: But I didn't wear shorts for the first 8 years that I lived in Australia.
3: Oh, so you just wore long pants all the time, even in summer?
2: Yeah, even in summer. Like, I wear shorts around the house, but not out and about.
3: Not out and about. Oh.
2: And now, the reason for that was I was in year seven. I was 12 when we arrived here. Mm. And obviously, you know, the summer came and everyone wore shorts at school, as you do at school. So the first time, my mum bought me some shorts, some school, you know, uniform shorts, and I wore them. And literally straight away, everyone gave me weird looks. And then a couple of people were sitting around looking at me and they were like, why are your legs so white?
3: Oh, your beautiful English skin.
2: Yeah, so pale.
3: So pasty white.
2: And then this girl at school, I don't really remember who she was. It was Bianca Langham. She was one of the coolest people. I had such a crush on her. She's like, do you shave your legs?
3: Oh, no.
2: Because the hair was A, well, the hair didn't exist yet. Let's just say that. I was prepubescent.
3: You're prepubescent, yeah.
2: Yeah, but apparently.
3: But also your hair's super fine and blonde. You wouldn't see it anyway.
2: Exactly.
3: Oh, no.
2: So she was like, do you shave your legs? And everyone just gave me weird looks. Even my friends gave me, like, weird looks. And so I didn't wear shorts again for 8 years. I think I was an adult again before I gained that confidence.
3: Yeah, poor darling, you were traumatised. Did you say to her, no, I don't? I haven't hit puberty yet, you mole?
2: Well, that's a lot for a 12-year-old to say.
3: True.
2: I just sort of went, oh, I don't know. And I was just like, I don't shave my legs, but what difference does it make?
3: It's going to be so mean, though. This is nowhere near as traumatising as yours, because that seems awful. I remember when we got when the Apple Mac computers first came out,
2: in
3: primary school. So we had like this big one in the classroom that was for everyone to use. You only got it if you'd been good. You get to use a bit of computer time if you've been good. Anyway, so we all got our own little usernames, and our username was the first letter of our name and then our last name. So my last name is Roker, so it was K for Crystal.
2: Yeah.
3: Roker, smushed together, is Croker.
2: A Croker.
3: So all the boys like, you're a toad, you're a frog, ribbit, ribbit. I'm like, I'm not a toad.
2: I need to change my name.
3: So stupid.
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3: So I thought yesterday, I was like, oh, I've got the ingredients here. I'll cook some fried rice for my lunch, right? Love a bit of fried rice, simple, easy to make,
4: mm-hmm.
3: right? Did that, cooked me fried rice, all hunky-dory. Sat down to eat it, ate it, yum, watched a bit of telly. And at one point I thought, oh, because I had chicken like tenders with it as well.
4: Yeah.
3: I had them in the air fryer. At one point I'm like, oh, the air fryer smells a bit weird. Oh, whatever.
4: Air fryers do. They sometimes just keep their linger. Smell, don't
3: yeah.
4: they?
3: Yeah. Anyway, then I was like, I'm so tired because I had terrible sleep last night. I'm like, I have a little chicken nap, right?
4: Nice.
3: So lay down, have a nap. I was probably zonked out for about half an hour. And then halfway through my nap, I'm like, no, something definitely doesn't smell right in the kitchen. I get up. Stupid me had left the fried rice on the stove. Stove's still on.
4: And it's a gas one?
3: Gas stove.
4: Oh.
3: So there's still a little fire burning underneath it. And I'd lucky it was on low, not on high.
4: Yeah.
3: But still, it was enough heat there to turn the bottom of my fried rice completely charcoal.
4: Oh.
3: I was like, yuck. And I haven't, like, the top of it was still salvageable. So I scraped the top of the fried rice off that was still good.
4: Into some Tupperware.
3: Yeah, I was like, oh, hopefully this is good. But you know when something burns and that smell of burn just gets in everywhere? And
4: yeah.
3: I had the lid on it too. I'm like,
4: oh.
3: I bet the top of this fried rice is just going to taste like burn.
4: When's the taste test? When are you having it again?
3: Lunch again today.
4: All right. Well, I want an update.
3: I'll let you know.
4: Yeah, you just got to power through and eat it. Although, just
3: I can't
4: be like,
3: believe
4: it's good
3: I
4: enough.
3: Did it. Yeah, I'm like, yeah, I cooked it. I'm just eating it now. I can't believe I did that. I never do that. Anyway,
4: yeah.
3: It happens. Pay attention when you're cooking.
4: Yeah, it does happen. And it is so easy to get lazy on it. I'm notoriously bad for it. I'll just be, especially, I'm bad at the not leaving the kitchen, but moving stuff off the stove and then going to, say, wash my hands or do something else. And it's, no, you can't leave the open fire just sitting there.
3: Turn it
4: if
3: off.
4: If there's nothing on it, it has to be turned off. My brain is like, oh, yeah, I'm coming back
3: Should
4: to that. It is not all right. My ex, actually, when she was living with people, they knew when she'd go out drinking, they had to hide the pots, the pans, and the trays for the oven.
3: Because she wanted to start a cook-up.
4: Because she'd come back and want some tater tots, she wants some potato gems, she wants some fries. And she would then pass out and fall asleep.
3: So it'd be in the oven just cooking away.
4: Yeah, so like 2 hours later, her, like, you know, they were like, there was just, you know, smoke all over the kitchen in her room. She wouldn't wake up and her roommates had to deal with it.
3: Oh, God, no, that is awful.
4: Happened so many times they had to start trying to steal and hide stuff from her.
3: Here's your public service announcement. Don't cook drunk and don't let me cook for you either.
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3: Footy is going crazy.
4: Yeah, getting into final season. So I was pretty excited to see that the Brisbane Lions made it to the grand final once again.
3: Yes, they did. They beat Hawthorn 131 to 122. Cracker of a game.
4: Apparently, yeah, it was a hectic game. And then also Frio beat the Swans.
3: Mm-hmm. So there we go. We've got a final coming up this Saturday. We got the Friday off. Very nice. Grand final Saturday, 2:30. Frio versus the Lions.
4: Now, you said to me earlier that your partner, Alice, she made a good point. She said there's no Victoria teams in the grand final.
3: Yes, which she was a bit excited about because obviously the Victorian teams do really well because they're legacy teams.
4: Yes,
3: they've been around for so
4: long. Of course,
3: long.
4: And they're always in some sort of final, aren't
3: they?
4: Yeah,
3: and it's always going to be at the MCG, so you know the home is there of Melbourne.
4: Yeah.
3: Nice to have some sort of some national ones.
4: Yes. Now, are you going to go? This is an important question.
3: Yes.
4: Our friendship's on the line.
3: Oh, no. Stress on.
4: Are you going to go Fremantle or my Brisbane Lions?
3: Well, usually I feel like I'd go Brisbane Lions because
4: right.
3: I love Brisbane.
4: Yes.
3: And I would always want to support you.
4: Yes.
3: But they have won 2 years in a row. They're trying to make it a trifecta.
4: No, that's not the point here.
3: Do I want to go for the underdog? You know, I do love the Dockers. I love Frio. It's a nice place in WA there.
4: Yeah, look, I do love a little underdog story too.
3: Yeah. You love Queensland more.
4: I love Queensland more, baby. I've got to go me Brisbane Lions.
3: Now, how do we feel about Kylie playing the pre-game show?
4: I think that's pretty cool.
3: Yeah, right?
4: Kylie Minogue, that's a good get.
3: Yeah, it's a massive get. You're never going to get who's also part of the entertainment. They always show up. They're everywhere.
4: G-Flip?
3: Yes!
4: That's such a good one.
3: G-Flip and Kylie.
4: I love that for them.
3: Surely we're going to get some rocking out on the drums while Kylie's belting something awesome out.
4: You know where we also need Kylie and G-Flip? We need them. It's already happened, so it's a bit late now, but the Ballarat Grand Final was on the weekend as well.
3: Kylie, where were you?
4: Where were you, Kylie? Sebas and Ballarat went head-to-head. Poor Sebas didn't take out the title. Ballarat
3: no,
4: did.
3: No, the Burras.
4: I was going the Burras.
3: Yeah.
4: And so was our cute little weather kid. You know,
3: right?
4: Harvey, he set up the Burras. But anyway, Ballarat took out that grand final. So congrats to them. Sebastian, yours next year. I can feel it in me waters.
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11: Good morning, Alana McIntyre here with the latest. AFL fans are queuing outside the MCG in the rain ahead of the grand final. The Lions are hoping for a three-peat and the Dockers are hoping to win the flag for the first time. It's gloomy and wet across Melbourne today with a good chance of that drizzle continuing this afternoon. The game starts at 2:30 local time and Kylie Minogue's performing from around 1:30. Half a million people are due to attend a historic open-air mass later today in Paris after the Pope was welcomed to France for a four-day visit. Pope Leo has warned the world about the dangers of artificial intelligence during an address at the UNESCO headquarters, the pontiff saying we don't want to be losing our humanity amid a paradise of machines. The Chinese president has wrapped up his time in the US after speaking to Donald Trump about Iran and AI. President Xi Jinping and his wife also attending a dinner at the White House. The US president saying it's been very positive for both sides.
12: We've had a tremendous visit from two spectacular people, and we've really enjoyed it. And I think we've made tremendous strides.
11: Top tech leaders were also at the banquet, including Tesla boss Elon Musk. The Australian Centre for Disease Control is warning the nation may not have passed its flu peak yet, with cases surging across the country over the last 2 weeks. And after all the Macklemore backlash, Ed Sheeran has cancelled his shows in Massachusetts, this time due to severe weather that's heading towards Boston.
2: D2E Gym, from Dalacombe to Wendouree, you're never too far from a D2E.
11: The Dockers are hoping to end their 31-year premiership drought when they take on the Lions today. A former Frio captain has criticised the outcome for Lachie Neale. Peter Bell saying the tribunal has treated fans like fools. He believes they should have just come out and said, we don't believe Lachie should miss a grand final. In the NRL, the Roosters are into the grand final. The Chooks beating the Dolphins in Brisbane last night. They'll take on the winner of tomorrow's game. The Panthers are up against the Knights.
2: 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The whole family will love, with lunchbox deals now available to order online through the website.